0: ones that we know set our children up for just a wonderful opportunity to engage in their communities right through to adulthood.
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3: Two Essendon greats are giving James Hird a pretty loud thumbs up to return as coach. Matthew Lloyd says he's warming to the idea, while Kevin Sheedy has told Seven Hird is the right man to pull the Bombers back together.
4: We're going to have probably, I'd say, 8 people to interview, maybe 10. I've already put my hat in the ring, obviously, with James Hird 4 years ago. I hope he gets it.
3: And Cristiano Ronaldo's World Cup ride is over after Spain pinched a late 1-0 win over Portugal to march into the quarterfinals.
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7: Partly cloudy today in Hobart with a top of 13, down to 5 tonight, and tomorrow cloud clearing and 13. 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
13: Yeah! Hey, happy Tuesday. You're hanging out with Izzy on your number one Hit Music Station. I have a problem where I can't start new shows. I always have to rewatch old shows. And I recently started rewatching Glee, and I just wrapped up the episodes where they sing the All-American Rejects. So I'm going to hit play on them in one hit's time. They also had a Guilty Pleasures episode. Hit's Guilty Pleasures are inside this hour too, so keep it locked. Let's kick

0: From her latest album, Stupid Song, Olivia Rodrigo across Hobart, hit 100.9. You know, she just smashed that out on a random Tuesday at 4 a.m. in the morning.
1: I had so much fun writing that song. I was coming from London to New York and I woke up at like 4 a.m. and couldn't go back to sleep. I wrote this song.
0: My ADHD does not work that way. I just play Goat Simulator on PS5. Let's keep the nonstop moving. Miles Smith, Niall Horan, hit 100.9 Hobart.

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17: Hi there, it's Anne Stone with your local news update. The state government's moving to offer support to around 80 workers affected by the collapse of a leading Hobart pub operator. The Pub Bank Group has gone into voluntary administration, closing seven venues across Salamanca, the waterfront and North Hobart. Hospitality Tasmania says it's another sign of how tough it is for hospitality businesses across the state, while Amy Hills from the Tourism Industry Council says the industry needs urgent help.
18: We need to invest in our marketing. We need to invest in events because that is going to get visitors
3: here, and they will generate extra money into our community.
17: Police are asking for witnesses to a crash in New Norfolk yesterday that left a motorcyclist seriously injured. The 38-year-old man's bike collided with a Nissan Ute around 2:45 p.m. on Nicholson Street. He was taken to hospital while the Ute driver, a 69-year-old man, wasn't injured. Anyone who saw the accident or has footage can call Crime Stoppers. And a major boost for the Tasmania Jack Jumpers, with star US import Bryce Hamilton committing to the club until at least 2028.
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18: The Bombers coaching search is casting a wide net, with John Longmire reportedly among 10 candidates on the call list. Dean Solomon and James Hurd are believed to be leading the race. West Coast wants a proper reset on the road this weekend after last Friday's 25-point loss to Adelaide. Brandon Stasevic says the Eagles paid for a sluggish start and got burned badly through the middle. And play is underway between the USA and Belgium, while Cristiano Ronaldo's World Cup career is done after Spain edged Portugal 1-0.
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4: This is Heat Weather.
17: Partly cloudy today in Hobart with a top of 13, down to 5 tonight, and tomorrow cloud clearing and 13. 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
25: 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I have an incredible view of the mountain right now, so I'm going to stare at that as I hit play on Rain Dance Day.
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27: Let's get the party started. 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

0: 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Hey, you're hanging out with Izzy. Hit 100.9 Hobart. Don't know if you've checked out the music video to this song. Do yourself a favour because my jaw dropped. Mother respected. Kiss all the time. Disco occasionally.
1: 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DJs don't dance anymore. Let's press play, shall we?
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This Saturday at 10 a.m, we're going to be broadcasting live at the brand new KFC in Glebe Hill. So come on down, say hi, stay for the prizes, run for the $5 Zinger Burgers. Hit 100.9, keeping that non-stop moving. 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

0: 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You guys recently tried to break a world record. Where are we with that?
1: Yeah, Guinness World Records have been in touch. We thought they'd leave us alone, but no.
2: No, we didn't want them to leave us alone, but I'm a bit concerned. You attempted a world record. We have evidence. It's an iPhone app, but evidence that you beat out the current world record holder for loudest person.
1: Yeah, so now we're kind of in the second round of interviews.
2: Yeah, but they want more stuff. What more? What else can we give them? You did it.
1: They want me to shred my vocal cords. What do they want?
2: Oh, they need you to do it again.
1: Nah, they need more evidence, and they need more. They need like a cover letter.
2: They specified cover letter. What the hell meant to write a cover letter?
1: I'm kind of pissed off at
2: my
1: the cover
2: boy
1: letter.
2: Is loud. That's what. Sincerely, Jess.
1: Yeah, yeah.
2: Do you reckon that's enough?
1: Get Lucia to write it with crayon.
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26: 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This is my song, Material.

0: that's a wrap for your Hit Hobart Mornings. You're listening to Hit 100.9 with Izzy. Stay right here, though, because Lewis has taken over. He's got the rest of your non-stop music.
1: It is Tuesday. Yes, that is me taking over next with our...

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1: You know what I just realised? 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Pretty cool, right?
0: That's insane, right? How exciting. I just realised that it's next month, June, July, August. Actually crazy. We'll play him straight after the midday mashup. Keep it here to hear it all. It's all next.
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19: Hey there, it's Anne Stone. Over 80 staff are in limbo after seven of Hobart's best-known entertainment venues closed down suddenly. Their operator, Pub Bank Group, has gone into receivership. Hospitality and tourism industry leaders now calling on the Hobart Council and the state government to help secure the future of Hobart's nighttime economy. Police investigating a crash in New Norfolk yesterday between a car and a motorbike are asking for any witnesses. A 38-year-old man was left seriously injured when his bike collided with a Nissan Ute on Nicholson Street around 2:45 p.m. The Ute driver wasn't hurt. Over 42,000 people have now signed a petition calling on the state government to rule out euthanasia as a last resort for Neil the Seal. And the Tassie Devils women's team take on Geelong on Saturday on a roll after their first home win of the season against Box Hill on the weekend. Perry King kicking her first goal and paying tribute to her mum who died earlier this year.
20: Then just on game days, I just know that she's there with me in my heart, so I couldn't have done it without all of her support in the pre-season. And yeah, to be able to honour her first ever VFLW goal, she would have been pleased that I didn't miss it, so yeah.
21: Hit National News.
22: Hello there, I'm Matthew Layton. The Balti Bridge drama has wrapped up with the man at the centre of it now in custody. Police in Melbourne had been negotiating with the masked climber since around 3 a.m. after he allegedly painted Pam the Bird near the top of the 140-metre tower.
23: The Balti Bridge bandit is now in police custody and traffic moving slowly back over the Balti Bridge. The big question is now, how do they clean off Pam the Bird?
22: Seven reporter Andrew McCormack there. Tributes are flowing for footballer Nathan Fitzgerald with calls for safer multi-use ovals after he was fatally injured during a match in Melbourne's north. Anthony Albanese's in for a big Pacific Diplomacy Day, meeting Solomon Islands Prime Minister Matthew Wale in Honiara to start talks on a security deal with China firmly in the background. The Anti-Semitism Royal Commission turns its focus to TikTok and YouTube today. And content creators chasing Bali beach clips could land in hot water, with Indonesia introducing new visa rules for influencers working while on holiday.
24: Every load of laundry is a fresh start. 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
22: The Herd train has picked up a couple of big name passengers at Essendon. Matthew Lloyd says he believes his old teammate could unite the club. Kevin Sheedy's backed that in, telling Seven Herd is the right choice.
25: They're going to have probably, I'd say, eight people to interview, maybe ten. I've already put my hat in the ring, obviously, with James Herd 4 years ago. Well, I hope he gets it.
22: And Alex de Minaur has been left shattered after another Grand Slam chance slipped away. At Wimbledon, the Aussie was beaten in straight sets.
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19: Mostly fine for the rest of the day in Hobart, dropping to 5 tonight, then cloud clearing tomorrow and 13. 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

0: 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Now let me throw you three words. Do you like upbeats, old school and catchy? Separate, but if you like them all together, that works as well. Going to be playing you Josh for Waz, he's upbeat. We'll play you a bit of Pink, she's old school. And we'll play you a bit of Samba, who's catchy, all on the air. Next, if you keep it locked right here. And do you know what? We'll throw in a bit of Justin Bieber as well. So keep it right here.
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10: This is a hit news briefing.
11: Hey, it's Anne Stone with you. Administrators hope to quickly sell 7 venues that have shut suddenly in Hobart's entertainment precinct. The Pub Bank Group has gone into voluntary administration, blaming rising costs and a tough economy. It operates popular venues Cargo Bar, Jack Green, Post Street Social, O Bar, Republic and Franklin Wharf Restaurant and Bar. Around 80 staff have been laid off. Glenorchy in Hobart's northern suburbs has taken top spot in a national property report. The McGrath Local Residential Index showing it's had a 22% growth in sales over the last year. Tasmania claimed 5 of the top 10 markets, and the state's Real Estate Institute says that shows people are drawn to Tassie because of affordability and lifestyle. And every government primary school in Tasmania is now teaching at least 1 hour of structured literacy a day. Education Minister Joe Palmer saying that's up from just 25% in 2024.
12: So we're talking about reading and writing, comprehension, fluency, all the things that we know set our children up for just a wonderful opportunity to engage in their communities right through to adulthood.
10: Hit National News.
13: Hello there, I'm Matthew Layton. The Prime Minister is talking up a closer Pacific partnership, saying Australia wants treaty talks moving as quickly as possible. In the Solomon Islands, he's met PM Matthew Wale, who says his country has strongly protested China's missile test. Anthony Albanese calling the launch provocative and says it destabilises the region.
14: We have made clear our concerns to China in both Beijing and in Canberra, and I'm making our concerns clear here as well in Honiara. We don't want to see any action that is destabilising.
13: A masked graffiti vandal has finally come down after an 8-hour bridge standoff with police. The man scaled Melbourne's Balti Bridge before dawn, painted a giant Pam the Bird tag, and surrendered just after 11 a.m. And Adelaide Crows legend Tony Modra has left hospital after his truck hit a tree near Victor Harbour in June. In a statement, he says he's deeply grateful to the bystanders and emergency crews who helped him.
15: Research shows that regularly eating ultra-processed foods can increase your risk of developing type 2 diabetes by 53%. Search Diabetes Australia for more about the nation's fastest-growing chronic condition.
13: Belgium has crashed the USA's World Cup party in brutal fashion.
16: 31 appearances. Why not them? Why not Belgium? Belgian celebrations fill the Seattle air as the Red Devils roar into the quarterfinals.
13: On SBS there, the hosts were belted 4-1 with the fallout from Flo Balogun's controversial late lifeline only adding extra heat to a messy exit. And Matthew Lloyd says he's starting to like the idea of James Hurd coaching Essendon again.
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11: Mostly fine for the rest of the day in Hobart, dropping to 5 tonight, then cloud clearing tomorrow and 13. 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
18: This is Lewis.
19: All right, this is the place to be for your Tuesday afternoon. We like to call it your Tuesday because we got nothing but non-stop bangers coming your way. Justin Bieber in the next 15 minutes. We'll throw in a bit of Rihanna as well. If you like Samba, keep it here for them. But now, Josh for Waz. This is upbeat. This is vibey. This is catchy. This gets you in the mood while you're at work because sometimes work might not be the funnest thing ever. So we're here to make it a whole load better, Jenny. On 131060, like a prayer, it gets you...
20: You just feel like... up and dancing.
19: Yeah, and that's exactly what we're going to do right now. Like a prayer.

0: song was made in a rush because she was seeing a guy, and then she had to quickly run it up, posted it, went kind of viral, so she released the full song. Stella Lefty, Boston. This is your number one hit music station. Now, what happens when you put two artists from England together? You get this absolute tune. Sam Fender and Olivia Dean. Rein Me In on in the next 15 minutes plus. We'll throw in the mix a bit of rave. With Where Is My Husband as we do non-stop music all day. Just gotta keep it right here. It's all for you next.
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0: Cyril. I'm still on your number one hit music station. My name is Lewis. Keep it here for Teddy Swims on the air next. Three hits away from Taylor Swift with the soundtrack from Toy Story 5. What's in the middle of them both? Well, obviously Olivia's favourite on 13, 10, 60, but a Gaga.
1: Oh my god, she is amazing. 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
0: Two hits away.
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12: Hi there, it's Anne Stone. Tasmania has outperformed the rest of the country in a national property report, claiming five of the top 10 markets. Glenorchy and Hobart's North was ranked number one nationally, according to the McGrath Local Residential Index. It recorded 22% growth in sales over the past year, with homes selling in an average of 23 days. There's a new call from Tassie's Premier to cut the tobacco excise. Jeremy Rockliffe says it's helping to fuel the black market and organised crime, with excessive rises making illegal tobacco easier to access. New data from the Bureau of Statistics estimates around 80% of the tobacco consumed in Australia last year was illegal, up from 12% in 2017. Neil the Seal's found a new resting spot. The 1,000-kilo elephant seal was late yesterday camped out on the front yard of a Hobart house, attracting lots of attention as usual. Over 42,000 people have now signed a petition urging the state government to guarantee a non-lethal management plan for Neil and rule out euthanasia. And the Tasmania Jack Jumpers have secured star import Bryce Hamilton for the next two NBL seasons.
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13: Good afternoon, I'm Matthew Layton. China's missile test has taken some of the spotlight during the Prime Minister's
0: Minister's Pacific visit. Solomon Islands PM Matthew Wale says he has registered a strong protest with Beijing. Anthony Albanese says Australia has also raised serious concerns with China.
10: We don't want to see any action that is destabilised or which undermines the peace, security and stability of the Pacific and the region. And there is no doubt that this is a provocative act by China.
0: A bridge stunt has ended with a 22-year-old in custody and traffic finally moving again. Police say he scaled a 140-metre pylon on Melbourne's Balti Bridge, painted the infamous Pam the Bird tag and stayed there for more than 8 hours while protesting about taxes. WA authorities will front a community meeting tonight in Esperance after three migratory birds tested positive to H5 bird flu, taking Australia's dead bird tally to 7. And Adelaide Crows icon Tony Modra says his recovery is moving in the right direction after last month's crash.
13: Did you know that diabetes is Australia's fastest growing chronic condition? Over 300 Australians are diagnosed with the condition every day. Search Diabetes Australia to find out more.
0: Melbourne's Jack Vianney is keeping the door open on a late season return, but there's no big comeback date circled just yet. The D's midfielder's been out all year with Achilles and back issues and says he's still waiting to know when he can run again.
14: There's no timeline on it. It's really a half a hard one to say, you know, this is the return date, because, you know, I'm not back running yet, and you know, obviously there's a fair bit of strength and conditioning that's got to go, you know, back when I'm back running.
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12: Mostly fine for the rest of the day in Hobart, dropping to 5 tonight, then cloud clearing tomorrow and 13. 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

0: station, the station that loves to reminisce on some guilty pleasures, whether that's sleeping in your socks. What about bringing your phone charger everywhere just in case? Maybe opening the pantry thinking, yeah, something might appear after the third time. But it doesn't usually happen. Happens to me all the time, though. So we want to reminisce. We want to go old school with some secret sing-along songs that you love to sing along to that you don't necessarily tell anyone about. Those are our guilty pleasures. From Katy Perry, Teenage Dream coming up. Jenny from the Block, from Jennifer Lopez in the mix. The third one, because we're going back to back to back. I'm not going to tell you. You're going to have to keep it here to find out. We're doing it next.
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0: All right, I think you know exactly what we're doing right now. Every day, around this time, we do our guilty pleasures. Right before Karen and Tommy take over at 3, we like to go back to back to back with some secret sing-alongs. We want to get you up and about, and we want to get you having a good time. So listen up. I'm going to play you 3 non-stop back-to-back-to bangers. You're going to get up and about, and you're going to have some fun, all right? Because these are songs that you already sing to in the car when you're by yourself, or maybe you're in the shower. And these might be songs that you don't necessarily tell anyone about, like Katy Perry.
17: I definitely want to showcase my personality more and have different things that are more my style.
0: And she's done exactly that with this big hit from 2010, Teenage Dream. If you want to hear a bit of Jennifer Lopez, she's coming up 2 and 3 hits for our guilty pleasures.

0: know these big two names, Carrie and Tommy. Yeah? They're your favourite drive show, and they're also on the air next on your number one Hit Music Station. If you love them, keep it here for them. If you're a big fan of Lucy and Nikki, they're also on the air from 4 to drive you home. So keep it here and have the best afternoon. Later. Put it on,
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8: Hi there, it's Anne Stone with your local news update. The state government's moving to offer support to around 80 workers affected by the collapse of a leading Hobart pub operator. The Pub Bank Group has gone into voluntary administration, closing 7 venues across Salamanca, the waterfront and North Hobart. Hospitality Tasmania says it's another sign of how tough it is for hospitality businesses across the state, while Amy Hills from the Tourism Industry Council says the industry needs urgent help.
9: We need to invest in our marketing. We need to invest in events because that is going to get visitors here and they will generate extra money into our community.
8: Police are asking for witnesses to a crash in New Norfolk yesterday that left a motorcyclist seriously injured. The 38-year-old man's bike collided with a Nissan Ute around 2:45 p.m. on Nicholson Street. He was taken to hospital while the Ute driver, a 69-year-old man, wasn't injured. Anyone who saw the accident or has footage can call Crime Stoppers. And a major boost for the Tasmania Jack Jumpers with star US import Bryce Hamilton committing to the club until at least 2028.
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11: Hi there, I'm Amy Goggins. The PM has condemned China's missile test as a provocative act. Anthony Albanese is in the Solomon Islands talking up a closer Pacific partnership. He says they have made Australia's concerns clear to China.
12: We will put forward our strong view. We have said consistently that we want to cooperate with China where we can. We'll disagree where we must.
11: Some pretty grim news from one of the nation's chief forecasters. Deloitte Access Economics forecasting we're facing our longest stretch of weak economic growth since the early 90s recession, predicting the economy will grow by just 1.3% this financial year. AFL legend Tony Modra says he's been overwhelmed by the kindness shown to him after last month's serious truck crash. He's released a statement saying he's now recovering at home. And Belgium has crashed the USA's World Cup party in brutal fashion with a 4-1 victory.
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11: Dockers coach Justin Longmuir wants Frio to park Saturday's stumble and get cracking again. They were beaten by 21 points by GWS in Canberra, ending their monster 14-game winning run. Frio is still on top of the ladder and JL says it was probably a mix of things.
14: There's never one thing, right? Like, what makes one person be off is different to the next, and looked at everything from, you know, hadn't travelled for a while to going to a venue which not many guys have played at.
11: Sydney's next up on Thursday.
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8: Mostly fine for the rest of the day in Hobart, dropping to 5 tonight, then cloud clearing tomorrow and 13. 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
10: 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It's Carrie and Tommy driving you home.
11: Yeah. Carrie and Tommy driving you.

0: It's the best of Carrie and Tommy, producer Sammy with you. Hope you're having a fantastic Tuesday. And it does seem like every single day, our new manager, Kieran, really, he makes it hard for us to respect him sometimes. Makes it hard for us to even look up to him. This is another prime example. Love you, mate.
1: The British Bolt, the mouth of the South, the electricity that is the Englishman, Kieran Simpson. Now, Carrie, I will set up this by saying, when Kieran and I first started to work together a decade ago, I found out...
2: On a competing network.
1: Yes. I found out on air that he wore the same pair of underwear. He owned like three pairs of underwear total, and he would wear the same pair of underwear for 2 or 3 days in a row, including going to the gym.
2: It's disgusting.
1: Including sleeping in them, and then he'd rock that pair through for another day.
2: Did
1: another
2: he have a partner
1: two.
2: At that time?
1: Oh, yeah.
3: Same partner.
2: Same partner.
1: Yeah.
2: She stuck and, through all that.
1: And Kieran yeah. insisted.
2: You guys, the men on this show, what are you putting the women of this country through?
1: Well, actually, you'd be up to nearly 15 years, wouldn't you?
3: 13, I think. Yeah. 14, yeah.
2: Do you still get her presents?
3: Yep.
2: Great. Yeah. Good.
1: It's his crusty old jocks. So he insisted. I said, bro, that's not normal.
2: No.
1: Again, all on air. And he insisted it is normal. Insisted we go to phones. And ask the people of
2: whether
1: this
2: they wear
1: nation,
2: their undies for 3 days straight.
1: Yeah, including
2: the gym.
1: Going to the gym.
2: Oh,
3: yeah. We got some yeses.
1: And there was no yeses. There was not one
3: we
1: yes.
3: We definitely got yeses.
1: There was no yeses.
2: Also, did you see those people? Do you want to be a part of them?
3: And I don't need to see them. I imagine they're beautiful.
1: Also, they didn't exist. No one said yes. And then some great underwear companies came on board and gifted you, how many, 60 pairs of jocks?
3: I think I got about 65.
2: Are you still wearing those same ones?
3: No, I got new pairs because I get those ones that don't ride up now. They're pretty good. Technology's moved on.
1: Don't ride up.
2: So you can get longer wear out of them.
1: Hang on, what are you wearing? Are you wearing like a garter belt or something with them?
3: What do you mean?
1: What do you mean the technology that doesn't ride up?
3: Yeah, there's like these ones now that have like a...
2: Stretchiness.
3: They're stretchy on the inside so they don't ride up. You know when you...
1: I don't.
3: Okay.
1: I don't have a huge riding up problem, but that's not me bragging. I didn't mean to say that.
3: Some of us don't chafe. I just,
2: what would you be bragging?
1: I don't know. It just sounded like mine don't ride up.
3: Yeah, it's a good thing.
1: Yeah. Thanks, man.
3: No, there is pants, not you.
1: There's a new issue afoot, and that is the aircon in this studio.
2: Yeah.
1: Kieran asked if he could turn it on.
2: Yes.
1: Both you and I, you're in a shirt, I'm in a T-shirt, and I said...
2: Just take your hoodie off.
1: And Kieran replied...
3: Well, I can't. I don't have anything underneath.
1: Nothing underneath. No
2: this
1: T-shirt.
2: This man is wearing a hoodie with nothing underneath, and he's never worn anything. It's not like he had no T-shirts to wear today. He's never worn anything under his hoodies.
3: Because I'm wearing my outfit. So what does the T-shirt, what's the purpose of the
2: because
3: T-shirt?
2: Because the weather changes throughout the day, and like taking a jacket or a coat, you need options.
3: No, because I've got...
1: What if you go to a restaurant and you can't ask them to adjust the aircon?
3: Well, in that situation, I would have worn a jacket and a T-shirt.
1: You've told us you've never worn a T-shirt under a hoodie, though.
3: No, I haven't, because I don't see the need. I'm wearing what I'm wearing for the day.
2: Yes, but the hoodie you could wear three or four times and just change the T-shirt underneath.
3: The hoodie is the star of the day.
2: Yes, it can always be. It can be a star multiple times before you have to wash it if you whack a T-shirt underneath it.
3: Yeah, but I don't. I just wash it.
1: So you're
2: but do you get sweaty?
1: You're sweating straight
3: I'm sweating right now.
2: Yeah, because it's hot.
1: I love you.
2: Sweating into your three-day-old underpants.
1: How often? And also, there's no way, after his history with jocks, there's no way this hoodie is getting washed every time you wear it.
3: No, okay. So I'll wear it on a walk tomorrow morning with my partner, Maddie.
2: Yeah.
3: And then I'll probably...
2: You'll get one more wear out of it.
3: Well, because today I'm wearing it because it's an England hoodie. England played this morning. So I'll give it a sniff test before the next game.
2: Oh
3: I won't wash
2: God.
3: It over the weekend. And if it's okay, I'll wear it.
2: Gross.
1: So you're going a week wearing a
3: But I'm not wearing it every day.
2: Oh, it's just gross. You can't, you need, it's all. It's too hot to not have something
3: under. It's hot
2: under.
3: In here because 13, you guys 10, are lizards.
2: No, there is nobody, that wears a hoodie without something under it. It's just not a way. Who taught you how to dress yourself?
3: I did. I'm a grown man.
2: No, but you must have learned that from somewhere.
3: No, you just dress yourself, don't you? Do you learn how to dress yourself?
2: Yes, you do.
1: But you haven't. Do you want to know, do you want calls just on this? Because, Kieran, will you believe if we get people call through saying that, you know, do you wear a T-shirt or not under a hoodie, will you admit that you're wrong? Because you never do.
3: Oh, well, if I would say you can have, okay, we can get 10 calls through at once, mm-hmm. right? If two of them say that they don't wear anything underneath, I'm right.
2: So you just need a small
3: number
2: to back you
3: up. Two people to say, yeah, 20%.
1: 13 1060. Give us a call. Is this normal behaviour to wear a hoodie
2: without
1: with nothing underneath?
2: Yeah.
1: And so your pits are sweating straight into your hoodie, and you wear that for a whole week.
3: I've got deodorant on.
1: Sorry, clap him in. Sorry, I didn't realise. You should have.
2: 13 1060. God.
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11: Hobart's average unleaded price today is around $1.75 a litre, while some servos are selling it as low as $1.65. 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
10: Hi there, I'm Amy Goggins. The PM has condemned China's missile test in the Pacific, saying the action destabilises the region. He's in the Solomon Islands meeting with PM Matthew Wale, who says his country has strongly protested it.
11: China's a good friend of Solomon Islands, but this is not something a friend does. This is not good in our region.
10: Tributes are flowing for Epping footballer Nathan Fitzgerald, with calls for safer multi-use ovals after he was fatally injured during a match in Melbourne's north. Content creators chasing Bali beach clips could land in hot water, with Indonesia introducing new visa rules for influencers while working on holiday. And at the World Cup, the co-hosts Zidane and Belgium did not muck around. The US out on home soil with a 4-1 thumping.
12: The round of 16 is where all three co-hosts leave the World Cup party. The American dream fizzles out, despite pockets of promise on the day and plenty to admire during their journey.
10: Audio thanks to SBS.
13: Research shows that regularly eating ultra-processed foods can increase your risk of developing type 2 diabetes by 53%. Search Diabetes Australia for more about the nation's fastest growing chronic condition.
10: The Eagles are backing Elliot Yeo to be ready for his milestone moment this Sunday against the Western Bulldogs at Marvel. He kept things light at West Coast training today, but says the body feels good and playing 200 games for the club is a huge honour.
14: Feels like it's gone really, really fast, but it's also been a long journey to get there too at the same time. It's weird. It's a weird feeling, but it's an honour to play 200 games for this football club.
10: And Alex de Minaur is out of Wimbledon, the Aussie beaten in straight sets.
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16: Mostly fine for the rest of the day in Hobart, dropping to 5 tonight, then cloud clearing tomorrow and 13. 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

0: Driving you home, you got Lucy and Nikki from the Happy Hour with Lucy and Nikki podcast. 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And we need you on the phones. 131060 is the number. Did you get back together with your ex-girls?
1: Yes, this is coming off the back of a very, very famous little lady, Miss Ariana Grande.
2: Not the little lady.
1: The little lady. She has been very recently spotted canoodling with one of her exes just weeks after her split from Ethan Slater. Mm. Now, let's just recap. She stole Ethan Slater like months after his long-term yes. partner had had a baby. Ariana Grande swooped in, I believe it was over a musical somewhere. And now she has split
0: Wicked.
1: Some random musical, Wicked.
2: Big Wicked fans over here, obviously.
1: She's now dumped him and has been spotted with her ex, Ricky Alvarez.
2: Ooh.
1: So basically, not only have they been spotted together, but she's on tour at the moment. And what's how do the lyrics go, Shawnee? Surely you know.
0: Thank you, next. Yeah, she says...
2: wrote some songs about Ricky.
0: Now I'll listen and laugh.
1: But now she's been changing the lyrics on tour and saying things like, wrote some songs about Ricky. I know he's still got my back.
2: Oh,
1: so
2: wow.
1: She's dropping Easter eggs. Ariana Grande wants everyone to know that she's seeing her ex.
2: So that's what you call absolutely leaning into it. So they broke up nearly a decade ago. That's a long time between visits.
1: It is, yeah. And, yeah, so I guess.
2: I kind of love that for them, to be honest.
1: How does she get another boyfriend weeks later? She just went and ruined this marriage and a baby, and then she's like, thank you. Next.
0: I think she's been broken up with Ethan Slater for a while. She's very private about her love life.
1: Well, not private enough. She's singing about it in her songs, doll.
2: Yeah, I know. It doesn't seem very private at all. Isn't it like a full name and shame?
1: Yeah, I know. She wants people to know that she's seeing him again. If she's putting that into lyrics of her tour, like it's not private information.
2: Yeah. I know. I love when artists do that, though. Like, I eat it up like a little bloody puppy doll.
1: Mm. Yeah, I know. It's good. I mean, apparently, they remained friends, though, throughout, like, the breakup and stuff. So, okay. I mean, that's nice.
2: It could just be that they're just friends, then.
0: He was only the only one that she kind of didn't bag in that song. In the song we're talking about, Thank You, Next. The rest of the guys in there, she was like, except for Mac Miller. Yeah. So
1: Ariana Grande, man, she has got a lineup of exes,
2: doesn't she?
1: Good on her.
2: Is Pete Davidson mentioned in that song?
0: No. Oh, no. I don't. Hang on. Is he? I can't remember. I think that might have been before they were together.
2: God, he has got a stellar lineup, doesn't he?
0: Yeah, he does.
2: Kim Kardashian.
0: Somehow,
2: Emrata.
0: Too, bro. I don't know what he's doing.
2: I know. Well, he's a funny guy. He's funny.
1: I'd go Pete Davidson for sure.
0: Lucy's funny.
2: If he got all of his tattoos lasered off his body. That's insane.
0: I know,
1: do you know, apparently he's still not even with his baby mama and she only had the baby like 4 months ago or something. Yeah, they've broken up already. Allegedly.
2: Interesting.
1: But I was thinking, who has gotten back together with the ex and does it work? Because it is very, very challenging to make it work a second time around.
2: I feel like it can either make you or break you. And sometimes you do just need to go back for that little U-bob to just really confirm that maybe it's not the one, you know?
1: Yeah. Or maybe it is. Maybe the second time around it's magic. You know, you learn from your mistakes.
2: You've grown a lot as individuals.
0: Yeah.
1: That's it.
0: Sometimes you get a bit of amnesia before you go back too. And it's like, oh, this is why I didn't come to you. And then you regret doing it.
1: Like you forget why you broke up in the first place.
0: Yeah,
1: and then
0: talking from personal experience. Yeah.
1: Yeah. Mm. Oh, man, I've definitely danced around with exes before and it's honestly pretty hot.
0: Yeah. Well, we want to hear from you guys. 131060 is the number. Did you get back together with your ex? And we'll take your calls right after this. You got Lucy and Nikki.
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8: Good afternoon. Still seeing delays in both directions on the Brooker Highway between Derwent Park and Queen's Domain. It's at its heaviest southbound approaching the Domain Highway, which is heavy both on and off the Brooker at the merge. On the Tasman Highway, still looking like a mainly clear run in both directions between the city and Sorel, and there's no dramas either way travelling on the southern outlets. The low prices at Dan Murphy's. 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And that's the latest in traffic on Hobart's Hit 100.9.
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8: 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Don't worry. We're back and better than ever. Lucy and Nikki.

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1: Mirror, mirror on the wall. Who's the smartest of them all? It's about to get tricky. Lucy versus Nikki.
0: Yeah, yeah. Ooh. Okay, so if you are new here, there are five questions. Lucy and Nikki must buzz in with their name when they know the answer. If the first person gets the answer wrong, the other gets a chance to answer and claim a point. Best of five wins, we go to a tiebreak. If it's even, today, girls, you were taking on iconic performances from sporting events.
2: Super Bowl. I love the Super Bowl. Yeah, we love that.
0: All right, let's do it. Question one. Which pop star headlined the Super Bowl 57 halftime show while revealing she was pregnant with her
2: Lucy.
0: Second? That was Lucy.
3: Rihanna.
0: Correct.
3: Bad Gal Riri.
0: Bad Gal Riri.
3: I love that performance.
2: I know, it's great.
0: It's good.
3: All right, I think you guys need to watch that a second time to really appreciate it, because I don't think I appreciated it as much the first time around.
0: I watched it more and more. I do that with every Super Bowl performance. I watch them more and more and I appreciate them more. You notice things, don't you?
3: She's like floating in the air. It's pretty wild.
2: Crazy.
0: Question two, true or false, the Veronicas have performed at an AFL grand final.
2: Nikki.
0: Yes.
2: True.
0: Incorrect.
3: What? Do you know what they have performed at, though?
2: NRL?
3: The State of Origin, because
2: we were
3: there.
2: That's what it is.
3: Which is also on tomorrow night. Go Queensland. Anyway.
2: Oh, Carnum.
0: All right, question three. Which rapper became the first solo hip-hop artist to headline a Super Bowl halftime show?
3: Lucy.
0: Yes.
3: Solo.
0: Yes.
3: Kendrick Lamar?
2: Oh,
0: that is correct.
2: Good on you, babe.
0: Well done.
3: Not to be mistaken for Usher, because he was on Rollerblades.
2: Well, poor Usher.
0: He's not a rapper.
2: I bet he...
3: Yeah, that's what I thought.
0: He's not a hip-hop artist. I'd say
3: That was a tricky one, guys, but I got it.
0: You got it. Well done. All right, question four. Lucy, if you get this right, you are the winner. Who is performing at the AFL Grand Final?
3: Lucy.
0: Yes.
3: Kylie Minogue.
0: That is correct.
2: Oh, let's go. Wow. I've got to say, Lucy, you smashed that. And you know what?
3: Do you know what?
2: Well deserved.
3: I like going and watching the sport, and I like music. And I like Rihanna.
2: I like Rihanna too, you're really good at all those little halftime shows, Joel.
3: I reckon Kylie Minogue at those the AFL little, Grand Final is going to go off.
2: And do you know who's going to go off watching her?
3: Me.
2: Elbow. I'm kidding.
3: And Elbow. Me and Elbow will be there together going off.
2: Go, Kylie. Go, Kylie.
0: He'll be staying away from it after this week, won't he?
2: I know.
0: Hey,
2: poor old Elbow.
0: Stick around. On the way, women are using ChatGPT as their therapist. We're going to be unpacking
3: when
0: that.
3: When you say women, do you mean me, Shawnee? Because that
2: this feels pointed.
0: Lucy. Lucy's using ChatGPT.
3: I really am. No shade.
0: We'll talk about it next. You got Lucy and Nikki.
1: Ladies, time out. Time for a wee break right now. The L, the U, the C, the Y. Lucy and Nikki be back. That's right.
4: That's right.
1: Lucy and Nikki. Driving you home. Lucy and Nikki.
4: Hobart's hit 100.9.
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7: Good afternoon. Still got patchy delays in both directions on the Brooker Highway between Derwent Park and Queen's Domain, and it's heaviest both ways at the Domain Highway, which is heavy both on and off the Brooker at the merge. It's still a mainly clear run in both directions on the Tasman Highway between the city and Sorrel, and still no dramas either way on the southern outlets. KFC have just wrapped up a new Christmas in July daily deal. Unwrap the $8 original recipe box. 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And that's the latest in traffic on Hobart's Hit 100.9.
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11: Hi there, I'm Amy Goggins. Anthony Albanese says Australia has raised concerns in Beijing following a Chinese ballistic missile test.
12: We don't want to see any action that is destabilising or which undermines the peace, security and stability of the Pacific and the region. And there is no doubt that this is a provocative act by China, which does destabilise the region.
11: Authorities in South Australia are carrying out more tests after a second suspected case of the H5 strain of bird flu was detected. Well, a dead bird found on Sydney's northern beaches has tested negative. One of the nation's chief forecasters reckons we'll see one more rate rise this year, with a cut not likely until late 2027. Deloitte Access Economics forecasting we're facing our longest stretch of weak economic growth since the early 90s recession. And Cristiano Ronaldo was played in his last World Cup, with Portugal eliminated 1-0 by Spain.
13: Every load of laundry is a fresh start. 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
11: Lions defender Darcy Wilmot will line up for his 100th consecutive game this weekend when they take on Essendon. He's credited coach Chris Fagan for helping him along the way.
14: He's that father figure that everybody speaks about, and he certainly is that guy. You don't even know like what to say about him. Like he's such a passionate bloke, and absolutely love playing for him.
11: And Alex de Minaur has been left shattered after another Grand Slam chance slipped away at Wimbledon. The Aussie beaten in straight sets.
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17: Mostly fine for the rest of the day in Hobart, dropping to 5 tonight, then cloud clearing tomorrow and 13. 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
18: Me, hey, not Todd, that Dowling McCarthy website is a nightmare. And I said, well, what makes you say that, my troubled friend? He said, there's 1,000 tyres on there and I don't know where to friggin' start. And I said, well, you start by calling and answering a couple of questions. And I said, they'll say, here are your best options and here's the lowest price that you'll get anywhere. And he said, well, how do I know it's the lowest? And I said, because they'll pay you the difference if it's not. Then I said, Dowling McCarthy Tyres, Brighton or Mornington. Fairer deals on tyres and wheels.

0: Driving you home, you're on with Lucy and Nikki from the Happy Hour with Lucy and Nikki podcast. Make sure you grab it right now on the listener app, wherever you get your podcasts. And we need you on the phones, guys. 131060 is the number. Are you cheating on your partner?
1: Well, this is coming off the back of an article we read last night about some of the statistics around cheating, specifically in the workplace. And it seems that people are getting down and dirty with co-workers.
2: More than 60% of adults have had a workplace romance. So we were like, I made a bit of a throwaway comment, have a little play for us, Shawnee.
3: 131060, are you cheating on your partner at work? No kidding.
1: Literally.
2: Kidding, well, not kidding.
1: Kidding, not kidding. Apparently 40% admitted they've cheated on their partner with a co-worker.
0: Wow.
1: That is wild. And also kind of hot.
2: Now, I was like, where's she going with this?
0: I know this sounds crazy, guys, but we can use a voice decoder. You don't have to give us your name. We can make your voice sound all deep and like Big Brother. So no one knows it's you, but if you are, this is your
2: confessional, guys. If you need to get something off your chest, the phones are actually going crazy. Hit me.
1: I've got a good cheating story. Just quickly.
2: Go.
1: While we get these callers. I heard recently a story about someone cheating on their partner when they went to their chiropractor to get, like their chiropractic things in the chiropractic room.
2: That is so, firstly, wildly unprofessional.
0: Yeah.
2: Secondly, way to just squeeze it in, right?
1: It's kind of like the start of a bad porn.
0: How did this person find out that was happening?
1: Like, how did the person find out they cheated?
0: Did they end up telling?
1: I don't know. I don't know the details of that, but the girl definitely knows. The girl that got cheated on is very aware that that's how she got cheated on. I was like, wow, he must be a smooth operator, this guy, because, like, how do you do that?
2: And right?
1: Yeah. Like, you've only got, like, 40 minutes on the chair, getting your back cracked, all sorts of things.
2: I wonder if he's still got his back cracked.
0: He's getting other things
1: cracked. He got something cracked.
2: Exactly.
1: He got something cracked, that's for sure.
0: Wow.
2: Have we got any callers?
0: We've got a couple, but, if you do want to call up 131060, are you currently cheating on your partner? As I said, you can remain anonymous. We can put a voice decoder on. They won't know it's you. You don't even have to give us your name. Give us a call. 131060. Yeah. We'd love to hear from you. And we will take your calls right after this. You got Lucy and Nikki.
4: Thought that was funny. 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Yup. 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
8: Good afternoon. There's still delays in both directions on the Brooker Highway between Derwent Park and Queen's Domain. The Domain Highway is slow coming off the Brooker onto the Tasman. The Tasman Highway is slow run outbound through Queen's Domain onto the Tasman Bridge. And there's still no dramas either way travelling on the southern outlets. The census is coming this August. You'll get instructions soon on what to do. 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Authorised by the Australian Bureau of Statistics, Canberra. And that's the latest in traffic on Hobart's Hit 100.9.
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1: Yes, guys. And I thought before we finish off our show this evening, I want to give everyone a bit of a morale boost, a bit of, faith back in humanity. Because last night, when we were finishing our show, I went out to my car and I notoriously have gotten so many parking fines where we record our show. And yesterday I walked out and I saw a big, huge piece of paper on my windscreen wipers.
2: Okay.
1: And I was like, oh, it's not a parking fine, but what could it be? And it was a little note and it read, "Hey, you're about to get a parking fine. I quickly paid for you, smiley face. 2 hours, $9.26. Make sure you keep the receipt details just in case." And then they've given all the receipt details. "Have a good week. Help someone else next time you can."
2: Oh, my God, babe.
0: Wow.
2: That is some good Samaritan stuff right
1: there.
2: Isn't
1: that nice?
2: That's really nice. Wait, how do they know you're about to run out of parking?
1: Oh, because they were about to give me a fine and I think they ran over and were like, "Don't worry, I'll pay.
2: Modern day hero.
1: I know, truly.
2: Holy, that makes me want to go do something nice.
1: Well, it really motivated me to pay it forward. I was going to go and pay for someone's Maccas in front of them and then I was like, hang on, I don't need to eat Maccas today.
2: So what did you do? Or is it still to come?
1: Still to come. Ooh. I'm making someone dinner tonight.
2: Okay, that's always nice.
1: Yeah, that is nice. But, I know I need to do something more to that kind of... You know how you play through the drive-thru, you pay for the people behind you.
2: Totally.
1: Pay for someone's coffee or...
2: Oh, wow. Okay, that's really nice. Coffee's an easy one. We get coffees every day.
1: We do.
2: That's a nice little
1: really,
2: tip.
1: Really, really nice. And so my brother actually replied because I put it on my Instagram stories and I got so many responses. Everyone was like, "This is so nice. This is so nice. Faith in humanity restored kind of vibes. The world is healing." And my brother replied and he goes, "Wow, this would be a really cool way to meet my new bro," as in for me to meet a man.
2: Oh, bless.
1: But he goes, "But that's definitely chick's handwriting." It was definitely a girl.
2: Oh, a little girly pop.
1: You can tell by the handwriting, hey?
2: Yeah. Oh, not always. Some boys have really neat writing.
1: It's so funny.
2: Me just assuming that boys are messy and girls are neat.
1: Sorry. So many of the DMs that I got were like, "This was definitely a woman" and stuff like that. I was like, yeah, I know. We are just the better breed, to be fair.
2: Oh, well, that's what we think. I don't know. I can see a guy doing that, though.
1: I could see Shawnee doing that and Carrot, our producer.
2: And my partner has a restaurant, and they did that. It's on, a busy street that's also renowned for parking fines, and they did that from the restaurant. They just went out and paid for people's parking.
1: Oh, I was like, that's so nice. Mm. I know, guys. So this is your little kind of prompt to pay it forward.
2: I'm going to do that, babe, and let's all report back tomorrow with what we did.
1: Oh, that's a quick deadline, but okay. Yep, I'll do it tomorrow.
2: Well, let's do it tomorrow.
1: Make it happen.
2: Okay, let's see how we go.
1: Actually, that's a good little project for tomorrow,
2: Shawnee. Yeah, then we can all come back together.
1: You got to do something nice for someone.
2: Shawnee, Carrot.
0: Okay, all right.
2: Why does Shawnee look genuinely nervous?
0: No, I'm thinking about what I might do.
2: Shawnee just goes OTT.
0: Yeah.
2: I gave my whole savings account away.
1: Literally.
0: Not much.
2: All right, guys.
0: Oh, God. Well, anyway. Lucy, Nikki.
3: Ladies, time out. Time for a wee break right now. The L, the U, the C, the Y. Lucy and Nikki be back. That's right.
4: That's right.
3: Lucy and Nikki. Driving you home. Lucy and Nikki.
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6: Hi there, I'm Amy Goggins. The AFL community will come together this weekend to pay tribute to a young footballer. 27-year-old Nathan Fitzgerald died on Monday after suffering three head knocks during a local match in Melbourne's north. CEO Andrew Dillon says all 18 clubs across AFL matches this weekend will wear black armbands as a mark of respect. Authorities are carrying out more tests after a second suspected case of the H5 strain of bird flu was detected in South Australia. So far across the country, seven cases have been confirmed. The PM has condemned China's missile test, calling it a provocative act. He says they have made Australia's concerns clear.
7: We will put forward our strong view. We have said consistently that we want to cooperate with China where we can. We'll disagree where we must.
6: And Belgium has crashed the USA's World Cup party in brutal fashion with a 4-1 win.
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6: Melbourne's Jack Viney is keeping the door open on a late-season return, but there's no big comeback date circled just yet. The D's midfielder has been out all year with Achilles and back issues and says he's still waiting to know when he can run again.
9: There's no timeline on it. 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

0: This is the Happy Hour with Fifi, Fev and Nick on your Tuesday evening. Thank you so much for being with us. We are talking injuries at the moment on the phones. Fifi?
1: As I just said, running around to specialist, poor Tricks has had an injury from soccer on Sunday. So disappointing. But she's torn a ligament, an ATFL, and she's in a moon boot. She is out of action for 8 to 10 weeks. Yeah. The poor thing. And
2: Which will drag out to 12 to 16.
1: Don't say that.
3: She's a weapon.
1: I know she had a stage school performance this Saturday night, trained, rehearsed for 6 months for it. Can't do it.
3: Can't she play a tree or something or a rock?
1: That could be more depressing for her than not being able to dance.
2: It was all right for you. You did it.
1: I was a tree because that's what I was cast. Yeah. That's very different. Yeah. Yeah. She's a singer and dancer.
3: That was you at full health.
1: Yes, and no soccer for a lot of the season. So she's obviously very flat about that. But I'm glad I took it seriously because yesterday it was my first injury as a parent and I was running around to physios and getting MRIs and scans. And I'm glad I did because it was far more serious than even I realised. But sometimes parents, and I've had lots of parents say to me, gee, lucky you did all that because I let my daughter or my son go 2 months without realising they'd broken their ankle.
2: Which is awful parenting.
1: And you are like, similarly, poor Lenny had broken her ankle and
2: foot,
1: and for 3 months you didn't get that diagnosed. Sometimes we underestimate injuries as parents. Leslie.
2: Hey, Leslie.
1: Oh, good Leslie. Did you tell your son to toughen up?
4: I did. So I'm a mother who's a nurse, and anyone who's got a nurse as a mother will know that we severely dismiss
1: symptoms,
4: illnesses or injuries, and you've basically got to be dying to be taken to a GP or an emergency department. But my son was a young adolescent playing lacrosse, cropped a good whack to the hand with a lacrosse stick, not unusual in that contact sport, complained of it being quite sore. I sort of told him to put his big boy pants on and just ice it. Anyway, 6 years later, found out that he'd actually fractured one of the main bones in his hand. It had no blood supply to it and ended up with a nine-hour operation with a bone graft from his knee.
1: Oh,
3: 6 years!
1: Leslie! It had no blood for 6 years!
4: Oh, it took a bit of time, but he sustained a fracture, and then eventually there was no blood supply.
2: And lacrosse is a tough sport. That's what Ange played, my old man. Tough sport. And you need your wrist to be able to throw the...
3: That's the whole thing?
4: Yeah, that's right. Well, it was either do the bone graft or fuse the wrist. So he was still playing at a very high level, so went ahead with a brilliant surgeon at the Royal Melbourne Hospital, and he's had no problems whatsoever. He'd actually continued in those 6 years playing at high level, but a bit of a tough cookie,
1: Oh, wow.
2: I love that more, that she's a nurse. That just makes the story so much better.
3: Well, maybe that's why she doesn't want to go to hospital. Oh, I don't want to have to go to work.
2: God, I'm going
3: to have to take you to work.
1: Thank you, Leslie. Megan.
5: Hi, guys. How are you this morning?
1: Good. Did you underestimate an injury on your child?
5: It wasn't me underestimating. It was actually my parents.
1: Oh, what happened?
5: I was in the same situation as Trixie, although I wasn't as fantastic as playing sport. I was clumsy and found holes just to roll my ankles in. I'm very good at that. So rolled my ankles around Christmas time when I was 12. Parents thought, you're fine. Strapped it for 2 weeks, crutches for 2 weeks. 6 months later, I kept complaining it was sore. I could bend my foot into a right angle with my leg. I ended up tearing all the ligaments and a couple of tendons off. So I ended up having to have reconstruction surgery. Yeah, and then there was another time I fell up steps or down the steps and I kept complaining that my leg was sore. I had an egg on my shin and they're like, you'll be fine. Walked around the city afterwards. About 6 years later, I discovered I'd fractured my leg through another x-ray.
1: Megan!
2: Wow. You're tough.
1: You are!
3: You did walk it off.
5: I walked it off, absolutely.
1: That's the trouble. You see, tough kids, they confuse you because you expect tears and screaming for breaks and torn ligaments off bones. You don't expect just walking around the city, Megan.
2: And she's not being mothered. She's tough. Look at her now. Strong. Poor Trixie, you took her to see everything. Next time, just let her ride it out for a bit.
1: Why are you suggesting that?
2: Because I did it.
1: To your daughter?
2: Yeah.
1: Yeah, no, I'm...
2: Well, she's not very tough.
1: I reckon I kicked into sports mum gear really well.
2: You did everything well, yes. And you nailed it. And poor Trixie, she gets days off school, she doesn't have to go play soccer anymore.
1: There's rehab now. Yeah, you've got to see the physio again on Friday. Yeah,
2: mate, you know how much that's going to annoy you, rehab?
1: And it cost, is a, by the way.
2: Oh, he's so expensive.
1: No one mentioned this with kids' sport.
3: Oh, yeah.
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17: 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One dream we know, Fifi Boxhat, she loves a sing-along. So we gave her one night only in front of over 1,000 people to sing karaoke bangers. Before we did, though, we heard from the Backstreet Boys, Kevin Richardson. What a legend from that band. And he joins with some tips for Fifi coming up in 9 minutes right now. Fifi Fever Nick's happy hour. Playing a new one from Olivia Rodrigo. This is called Stupid Song.
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0: were not near. Goodbye, and I choke. Try to walk away, and I stumble.
1: Well done.
0: Thank you.
1: What'd you think?
2: That's not bad.
0: Yeah.
2: I like how you really got into the character.
0: There we go.
2: He has a very distinctive voice.
0: It is very
3: much. Hers or Macy's?
0: Got another one for you, Kevin. How about this? I don't care who you are, where you're from. Don't care what you do, as long as you love me.
2: That's a good go-to.
0: Yeah, that's going to
1: I think Kevin wanted to say, hey, if you want to come over to the Sphere and join us on stage, nailed that.
0: Well, I would love to head over, Kevin. My people will be in touch with your people and we can set something up.
2: Hey, and we've got about a half a dozen Aussies on our crew. They'd make you right. You guys feel right at home.
1: There we go.
2: Our production manager, stage manager, like a lot of people in our crew are from Australia.
1: Oh, you
0: that
1: go,
0: sounds
1: boxing.
0: Like an invitation.
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20: 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But this is the happy hour with Fifi, Fev and Nick, where we're going to find out next what happened when you left the baby with dad. Yeah, mum knows best sometimes, but our button pusher, Josiah, he's a new dad of a baby girl, Alaya. And, well, when he had to feed her lunch, he just went to TikTok and found that everyone likes sardines. So he fed her sardines. Oh, I don't know if that's such a good idea. All right, let's find out what happened. And your experience is coming up with Fifi, Fev and Nick on the Happy Hour.
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2: When I was in the third grade, I thought that I was gay, cause I could draw, my uncle was, and I kept my room straight. I told my mom, tears rushing down my face. She's like, Ben, you've loved girls since before pre-K. Tripping. Yeah, I guess she had a point, didn't she? 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I remember doing the math, like, yeah, I'm good at Little League. A preconceived idea

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1: My mate said to me, "Hey, Not Todd, that Dowling McCarthy website is a nightmare." And I said, "Well, what makes you say that, my troubled friend?" He said, "There's 1,000 tyres on there and I don't know where to friggin' start." And I said, "Well, you start by calling and answering a couple of questions." And I said, "They'll say, here are your best options and here's the lowest price that you'll get anywhere." And he said, "Well, how do I know it's the lowest?" And I said, "Because they'll pay you the difference if it's not." Then I said, "Dowling McCarthy Tyres, Brighton or Mornington. 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
2: What ruined the surprise? I'm specifically looking for proposal, which often is a surprise.
3: And then, because they knew that was coming.
2: Exactly.
3: Yes.
2: One of my girlfriends, actually, she recently posted, she's quite a funny creator online. Her name's Mandy. She shared the story of what ruined her proposal way back when her now husband asked her father for the, you know, the hand in marriage. And he said, of course, how wonderful. And Mike specified, look, you know, keep it to yourself. It's obviously going to be a surprise. I'm going to do it on this holiday. And her mum had seen her husband go over and be like, what's he talking to you about? He said, we'll keep it between us, but Mike's asked for the hand in marriage.
3: You got to read the room.
2: And Maria went, oh my God, where is she? And went straight to Amanda and said, Amanda, Mike just asked for your father's permission. All of 25 seconds.
3: There's no way.
2: All of 25 seconds. So that's what spoiled it for my friend Mandy.
3: What the hell?
2: But you know I'm a celebrant, Rowan. I moonlight as a celebrant.
3: Yep.
2: And the couple, I've been holding on to this story because I wanted to make sure the wedding had come and gone and it was going to be a beautiful day. And now I want to tell you something they revealed to me. Mm-hmm. In their questionnaire, I obviously send my couple some questions to answer. It's what I use to write the ceremony.
3: Mm-hmm.
2: One of the questions is, how did your partner propose? The more detail, the better. Bring me into that scenario for you.
3: Yeah.
2: And the bride said, look, there was a couple of red flags that had gone off, a couple of alarm bells that I thought maybe he's going to get down on one knee soon. Firstly, his sister invites me to go get manicures. We'd never done that before. We get along, but randomly I get the invitation. Want to go get a mani-pedi?
3: Yeah. Oh,
2: that's a little strange.
3: Do I want to?
2: Do I?
3: Okay. Yep.
2: But what really cinched it for her was they live together.
3: Mm.
2: She collects the post one day, and in it is some marketing material, just like a catalogue, addressed to the partner from a jeweller.
3: Can't be doing that, mate.
2: Now, my bride works in marketing. She goes, I was straight onto the emails going, guys, I wouldn't be sending marketing material to people who haven't yet proposed. He's obviously a customer. That's how you've gotten his home address. But now I know he's been to a freaking jeweler.
3: Oh, that's unbelievable. How did we get it so wrong?
2: I understand maybe people buy the ring. You've got them in the database. You've got to maybe be asking, when are you going to propose?
3: Oh,
2: we'll hold off on contacting you.
3: Also, the ring's bought. They don't need to see a catalogue of a different ring.
2: Oh, you're so right. What are you sending me marketing material for? Who's still sending it in the post as well? Do the EDM. Let's go digital.
3: Yeah. Put a little
2: do his direct email address.
3: Tony, do you have a proposal ruined story?
4: I do.
2: What happened, Tone?
4: He organised a restaurant, the room upstairs, candles and all, and asked them to cook me lamb, and there was a big table downstairs. We kept going out for a smoke because he was real nervous, and they were all smiling at me. I thought, that's weird.
3: Oh.
4: And then the waiter says, oh, so you know why you're here then?
3: No.
2: Like, are you serious?
4: Yeah.
3: Oh, mate.
2: Were your sort of, you know, alarm bell sounds like it's a bad thing, but was your spidey sense tingling? Okay, this is a bit of extra special, but until you see a ring, you don't know for sure.
4: That's right, yeah.
3: What's wrong with people, Tony?
2: Come on. Until you're told to bring out the glass with the ring in it or the tiramisu with the ring shoved into the middle of it, don't be saying anything.
3: Yeah, just play it cool, guys.
2: Play it cool. 13 10 60, what ruined the surprise? Really looking for maybe what ruined the surprise proposal.
3: Totally.
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11: Morning, it's Anne Stone. The blame game's underway after the shock closure of 7 venues in Hobart's entertainment precinct. The pub bank-operated venues went into voluntary administration on Monday, with the group citing rising costs and a drop in consumer spending as the reasons. Premier Jeremy Rockliffe says Hobart City Council has made life harder for businesses and should do more to cut red tape. But Lord Mayor Anna Reynolds says it's not that simple.
23: This is one of the big challenges for the sector, is trying to get people off their couches and into venues.
11: On the ABC there, Health Minister Bridget Archer will be acting Tasmanian Premier for about a week from today. She's covering for Jeremy Rockliffe and his deputy Guy Barnett, who are both away. It's been just under a year since Ms. Archer was elected to State Parliament after unexpectedly losing her federal seat. And three Tasmanian hockey players have earned selection in Australia's squad for next month's Hockey World Cup. Joshua Belts, Hayden Belts and Jack Welsh have all been named in the 20-player Kookaburra squad for the tournament in Belgium and the Netherlands from August 15 to 30. Two more Tasmanians, Magnus McCausland and Lachlan Rogers, are reserves.
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25: Good morning, I'm Michaela Savage. Aussie real wages have dropped 5% since early 2021 and are set to fall another 1% by September. The OECD's annual employment outlook has been released, revealing there have been persistent pressures on household incomes, even despite a broadly solid labour market. Reports this morning of a Telstra outage for hundreds of customers across Australia. Users taking to social media saying services are down. In the UK, an unusual move from Reform UK leader Nigel Farage. Amid scrutiny over donations and benefits he's received, he's announced he's resigning as an MP and will recontest his seat in the by-election so the people in his electorate can be the judges of his actions. He denies any wrongdoing. And in FIFA World Cup action early this morning, Argentina has beaten Egypt 3-2, meaning they are now through to the quarterfinals.
26: Did you know that diabetes is Australia's fastest growing chronic condition? Over 300 Australians are diagnosed with the condition every day. Search Diabetes Australia to find out more.
25: Collingwood could make Lachie Neal an offer pretty soon. The Brisbane star reportedly is considering a move to Victoria next season to join a premiership contender.
27: Collingwood and Scott Pendlebury have managed to say to Lachie Neal, they've offered him a three-year contract. But, I mean, that's the talk. I don't know if there's anything on the table yet. This is not just 3 years, Collingwood is saying to Lachie Neal. Look what we've done for Scott Pendlebury.
25: Caroline Wilson on Sevens, the agenda set is there. And Ben Long's suspension for rough conduct has been downgraded to one game at the tribunal.
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11: A possible early shower for Hobart and a sunny afternoon with a top of 12 and partly cloudy and 13 tomorrow. 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

0: 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Good morning.
1: Do you reckon I could be a spy?
0: No. I would like.
1: Why not?
0: Overall loudness.
1: They're not
0: subtlety.
2: Can't keep a secret.
1: I can't argue it.
0: Oh, okay. Shall I go? What?
3: You spoil every movie.
0: Spoil every movie.
1: And I ask every movie to be spoiled. Yeah.
0: I reckon there'd be
1: Hey, guys, Hedwig dies. Sue me.
0: Oh, what? They're out?
1: They are.
0: But really?
1: I am a spoiler. You're right. Subtlety and spoiler.
0: No, there's some parts of your life that you'd be good at as a spy.
1: I'm good at causing a distraction.
0: Yeah.
1: Because of all the things. Unsubtle and loud.
0: Walking around is so hot.
1: But I'm not. Oh, God, love you. But I'm not great at keeping secrets. You're right. Never trust me with a secret.
0: That's
1: team.
0: Like the biggest thing with a spy.
1: It is. You're so right. I should have self-reflected before I asked my friends. I could have answered the question.
0: We're doing spy stuff.
1: We are doing spy stuff. An agency I hadn't actually heard of, Rowan. ASIS. Australian. ASIS.
0: Oh, right.
1: Australian Secret Intelligence Service. Intelligence Service.
0: Oh, that's cool. I've never heard of ASIS.
1: Can't even get my new employer's name right. Australian Secret Intelligence Service. They do spy stuff, right?
0: Spy stuff.
1: The Director General, how's this, is one of only three members of the agency who can be publicly named. How cool's that?
0: That's cool.
1: So yeah. She's the Director General, and people have noticed the Director General of this kind of spy agency is doing a lot of press. She's doing a lot of podcasts.
0: Maybe you would be good for the spies.
1: Maybe. I could MC. I could MC for the spies.
0: Oh, my God. Do the MC spy MC?
1: Do the spies need MCs?
0: What?
1: I won't do the intelligence gathering, but I could MC.
0: Good MC.
1: She's doing a lot of podcasts and media at the moment, and people are wondering, hey, aren't you kind of an intelligence service? Shouldn't you be in the shadows?
0: Stop talking
1: about it. She has come out and said, well, we're looking for new recruits, and our traditional methodology of looking for recruits, it's kind of not working because we need the young people coming up. Mm. We need the young people coming through. And how do we get in front of them? We've got to be speaking on their platforms, on social media, on podcasts. As a recruitment drive, we're trying to attract a different type of person to the organisation.
0: So what, a different type of person, so it hasn't been working?
1: Well, I guess they're kind of sick of, and if I may be so general, the stale males.
0: Yeah. Hey, by the way, there's some stale chicks out there too, by the way.
1: There are, but they're trying to get the young ones. We aren't just looking for qualifications. We're looking for qualities, strong interpersonal skills, the ability to read a room and engage effectively with others. That's why we are focused on attracting a diverse workforce whose perspectives and strengths directly enhance the impact we deliver for the government.
0: That sounds a bit like you, actually.
1: Don't you think? Yes. One of the places they're using is Vogue.
0: Vogue
1: magazine. They did this thing at the Vogue annual summit for women in STEM. Of course, that's science, technology, engineering, and maths. Hosted by Vogue Australia. It was an event.
0: Oh.
1: Hosted by the magazine.
0: So a smart woman event.
1: Hosted by the fancy magazine. She did a speech trying to get in front of new ladies.
0: You were in Vogue.
1: I was in Vogue. See, the links between me and ASIS are getting stronger and stronger.
0: Can you actually stop saying ASIS? Because every time we say ASIS, I think you're saying ISIS.
1: I'm not saying ISIS, I'm saying ASIS.
0: ISIS is the radical group, isn't it?
1: ISIS is the radical group, of course. The Director General, this woman who's doing all these things, she was on a Mamma Mia podcast. Like, she's talking
0: propaganda.
1: The places where I am.
0: I knew Mamma Mia was propaganda. I knew it.
1: I went on the asis.gov.au website, Rowan,
0: yep.
1: Just to find out a bit more, because I don't really still understand.
0: Yep.
1: How the difference between ASIS and ASIO.
0: Yeah.
1: Does ASIS ever use torture is one of the FAQs.
0: And?
1: No.
0: Okay.
1: Do ASIS officers carry weapons?
0: Was it?
1: Yes.
0: Oh, so no
1: but
0: to
1: only
0: torture.
1: Only in certain circumstances.
0: Okay, yeah.
1: Difference between ASIS and ASIO. Where do ASIS officers work? HQ's in Canberra, but they're also around.
0: Is there two little lines each side of no?
1: There isn't, but maybe if I read further.
0: Who knows?
1: The Convention Against Torture and Other Cruel, Inhumane and Degrading Treatment or Punishment established. Oh, there's an act.
0: I was going to say, that
1: goes against Australia's laws, of course.
0: You'd hope so.
1: No exceptional circumstances are a justification for torture. I'm learning a lot. I need to know this for my new job.
0: Know. I think some things are worth torture, for sure.
1: Like what?
0: You take the last piece of pizza out of the fridge. I'm taking you down.
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5: On the Brooker Highway, morning traffic is starting to pick up both ways in Pat, just to Dewitt Park and Latana. Otherwise, all the major arterials are looking flawless for your drive in and out of the city. And it's 27 minutes from New Norfolk to Moona on the Lyle Highway. In town, some minor delays are starting to build at Liverpool Street roundabout. 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That's latest in traffic on Hobart's Hit 100.9.
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9: Hobart's average unleaded price today is around $1.75 a litre, while some servos are selling it as low as $1.65. 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
26: Morning, it's Anne Stone with you. Security guards helped to arrest a 19-year-old man during an alleged hold-up at a bottle shop in Hobart's north. The man and two others walked into the store at Northgate Shopping Centre in Glenorchy around 4pm yesterday. Police say they assaulted a worker and stole some alcohol, but one was stopped by security staff. The worker was treated for minor facial injuries and police are still looking for the other two suspects. Bridget Archer will be keeping the seat warm for Premier Jeremy Rockliffe while he's on a week-long overseas trade mission. Deputy Premier Guy Barnett is on leave. The Health Minister was Mr Rockliffe's pick to be acting Premier, but Labor claims Treasurer Erica Betts will be the one pulling the strings. And several Tassie producers are in the running for a prestigious national award. Western Farm, north of Hobart, a finalist in the 2026 Delicious Harvey Norman Produce Awards. They're well known for their paprika and polenta after spending years perfecting their smoking and storage techniques. Tongola Cheese are again finalists in the dairy category, while Bruny Island Game Meats are competing in the paddock category.
27: Hit National News.
28: Hey, I'm Michaela Savage. Telstra is reportedly down for some Aussies. Earlier this morning, the telco said it was looking into a potential issue and would provide an update soon. Hundreds of problems have been reported, with customers taking to social media to say they're having issues. Aussies' real wages have declined 5% since 2021. A new OECD report is out showing we've experienced one of the steepest drops in living standards in the developed world since the COVID pandemic. A loss in court for Prince Harry and six other high-profile claimants, including Elton John and Elizabeth Hurley. A judge ruling they have failed to prove the Daily Mail's publisher obtained any information about them unlawfully. The group had alleged Associated Newspapers bugged their phones and homes, which the publisher has denied and described as preposterous. And Messi's Argentina is through to the FIFA World Cup quarterfinals after defeating Egypt 3-2 earlier this morning.
29: Research shows that regularly eating ultra-processed foods can increase your risk of developing type 2 diabetes by 53%. Search Diabetes Australia for more about the nation's fastest-growing chronic condition.
28: Bombers have asked some senior players for their take on the next coach. The club is reaching out to potential candidates this week, with the first round of formal interviews due to start next week. And Caroline Wilson has told Sevens the agenda setters where she thinks Lachie Neale will end up. He is yet to decide where he'll be playing next season.
30: Collingwood have done a good sell to Lachie Neale, and Lachie Neale has done everything in footy, but he hasn't played for a big club.
31: Great value lunch and dinner meals are at the Mornington Inn. 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
26: A possible early shower for Hobart and a sunny afternoon with a top of 12 and partly cloudy and 13 tomorrow. And your music is sorted with a curated playlist for every mood. 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

0: Jason Rowan, Bet on Fire, G Flip. We want to ask you just after 7 o'clock, when did the animal attack? If you've got any animal attack stories, let us know. Win $500 to Woolies.
1: Yesterday on the show, Rowan, I told you how on the weekend I married a gorgeous young couple. I moonlight as a celebrant, if you need one.
0: Yeah.
1: And a part of their questionnaire, when I asked, how was the proposal? Tell me everything. The bride said, oh, look, I had a red flag that a proposal might be imminent when to our shared home address, my partner received some marketing material, a catalogue, I believe it was, from a jeweller.
0: That's unbelievable.
1: Addressed to him at their home address. Clearly he'd been in.
0: Yeah.
1: Given them the details. Because he'd obviously purchased
0: something. They chucked him on the marketing list.
1: 100%.
0: That's unbelievable.
1: And he hadn't yet proposed. So we asked yesterday what ruined the proposal for you. We had a couple of texts that we didn't get to, and I want to share them with you now.
0: Yeah.
1: You can text the show anytime. 0488 881 069. Amber said, my husband and I were shopping in a shopping centre, and he said he'd be back in 10 minutes. Just need to go to the bathroom. You keep shopping, sweeter. I waited for him at the food court. But when he came back, a guy was chasing after him, yelling, you forgot your ring receipt. Good luck with the proposal, he shouted. I was standing right next to my boyfriend at the time.
0: Some people are so thick.
1: If you have just bought a ring, you don't need someone chasing after you. Good luck with the proposal.
0: Because even if you are the jeweler and someone's buying a ring, wouldn't you go, oh, proposing? Wouldn't you at least know?
1: And not yell anything publicly. Lara said, I ruined my own engagement surprise.
0: Oh.
1: Because I was severely hungover. I didn't want to go out for dinner. We went out for dinner anyway because my boyfriend at the time forced me to. I tried my hardest not to vom pretty much the whole time.
0: Yeah.
1: Whilst we were out sitting at our table, I could see my partner out of the corner of my eye starting to bend down. He'd obviously gotten out of his seat, started to get into the position.
0: Just fix his shoes, yeah.
1: I looked at him and said, what are you doing? Get up. This is a fancy place. He was like, I'm trying to do a thing here. Can you shut up? A couple more for you. Tyler said, my now ex-husband, so we know where this story ends up, but he told me, I'm planning a date for us. Get all dressed up, sweetheart. So I did. I got my hair and makeup done and everything. His family took pictures before we went out. Thought that was a little strange. We went to a location.
0: Yeah.
1: And he said, oh, where is everyone? Where's the flowers? Where's the candles? Because nothing was set up in this place he'd brought me. He then proceeded to jump on the phone, call his sister, and realized he'd taken me to the wrong location and everything that was meant to be set up, he'd gotten wrong. He'd taken me somewhere else. We then had to walk up a hill in the rain to the proposal location.
0: I think that says a lot about
1: where the sister had set everything
0: up. This says a lot.
1: And one more for you. Candace, my mum was living with my partner and I at the time, and she told me she found a receipt for an engagement ring in my partner's shorts.
0: What's with mums?
1: But to be fair, why is the mum doing the laundry for the boyfriend and the daughter? This was 13 years ago. Look, we've been married for 10 years this year, but my husband still doesn't know that my mum did kind of ruin the proposal.
0: Don't ever tell him.
1: Don't ever tell him.
0: Wake up with
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14: Morning, it's Anne Stone with your local news update. The Premier is pointing the finger at Hobart City Council after the sudden closure of 7 venues in Hobart. The Pub Bank venues, including Cargo Bar, O Bar, Republic and Jack Green, were placed in voluntary administration on Monday, leaving 80 staff without work. Jeremy Rockliffe is accusing the council of not valuing small business, but Lord Mayor Anna Reynolds has told the ABC there's lots of challenges for the hospitality sector and the government has to play its part.
15: We've been bringing together members of the industry
4: industry for a couple of different events and roundtables to work with them.
14: Police are still hunting for two other suspects after a violent robbery yesterday on a bottle shop in Hobart's north. Three people stole alcohol and assaulted a worker at the shop at Northgate Shopping Centre at Glenorchy around 4pm. Security staff managed to detain one of the trio, a 19-year-old man, but the others ran off. The worker was treated for minor facial injuries. And a pedestrian was hit by a car on the East Irwin Highway at Bridgewater around 8 last night. They were taken to hospital with non-life-threatening injuries.
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15: Hey, I'm Michaela Savage. Some Aussies are waking up to a Telstra outage this morning. The telco says it's looking into an issue affecting some mobile calls and data connections. It's investigating the problem as a matter of priority and will provide an update as soon as it's fixed. To the UK, Nigel Farage is resigning, but he's got no intention of leaving politics, announcing he will recontest his seat to let the people of his electorate be the judges of his actions. There's been some recent scrutiny over the Reform UK leader's finances. He says he's done nothing wrong. Back home, the mother of accused double murderer Bolamar Condon has been granted bail. Pauline Lamar allegedly tried to influence a witness in her former police officer's son's upcoming trial in Sydney. And you might want to check if you've got the best electricity plan. The Australian Energy Regulator says more than 8,000 new or updated plans have been added to the government's comparison site since the start of the month.
16: Every load of laundry is a fresh start. 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
15: Suns forward Ben Long has had his suspension downgraded to one game at the AFL Tribunal, while Western Bulldogs midfielder Matthew Kennedy has escaped a ban, walking away with a fine. And Argentina has come back from 2-0 down to beat Egypt 3-2 to advance through to the FIFA World Cup quarterfinals.
17: It's been epic in Atlanta. A game that had everything. A game that pushed the defending champions to the limit.
15: A call on SBS.
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14: A possible early shower for Hobart and a sunny afternoon with a top of 12 and partly cloudy and 13 tomorrow. 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
29: Well, not today, only playing for $11,000.
30: That's right, Rowan. It's a new financial year, but if we look across 2026, we've yet to give away the money. Yep. So obviously, $10,000 isn't enough of a juicy carrot. So you and I, dipping into our back pockets, $500 each.
29: Yep.
30: We're making today $11,000 day.
29: I spent $1,000 at the doctor's yesterday. Cool. Can't wait.
30: $1,000?
29: Yeah, just getting extra sexy. It's like an extra sexy
30: thing. Well, it's working, babe. You are oozing appeal today.
29: Hello to you, Melody.
31: Good morning, guys.
30: Melody, hell of a day to play $11,000 up for grabs. What do you want to spend the money on?
31: I'm moving to Norway, so I'm looking to get some rent money.
29: Harlan,
30: are you moving because of this sexy Viking that everyone's obsessed with in the World Cup?
31: No, I have my own sexy Viking.
29: Oh, man,
30: Melody, let's talk off air. I want to know about your love affair. That's fantastic.
29: Lock in, Melody.
30: Moving to Norway, and I've heard it's an expensive nation.
29: Oh, yeah?
30: It's expensive over there. So. All right,
31: yes,
30: so...
31: Yes, it is.
30: Melody, the letter you're going to work with today, babe, it's A. A for adventure.
31: Awesome.
30: All righty, are you ready to rock?
31: Sure am.
30: Your time will start after the first question, starting with the letter A. We need you to name a fruit.
31: Apple.
30: An animal.
31: Ant.
30: A dessert.
31: Apple crumble.
30: An animated character.
31: Pass.
30: A something sharp.
31: Axe.
30: An Australian music artist.
31: Pass.
30: A school subject.
31: Anatomy.
30: A girl's name.
31: Amelia.
30: Something in the bedroom.
0: No.
30: Oh, I wanted to send you so badly.
29: Animal. Are we doing ant?
31: Ant.
30: Animal, yeah. Insect. That's a grey area for me.
29: I'm probably going towards no.
30: EP Shy Guy, are insects considered animals?
1: I would say yes on that one.
30: All right, he's broad strokes.
29: So you and I say no, he say yes.
30: But he's the authority.
29: He's the boss. Okay, good. Tick, tick, tick. 1, 2, 3, 4, 5. Anatomy?
1: No.
30: No.
29: You don't reckon anatomy?
30: Okay, is that just a part have of you science?
29: Have you ever done anatomy at school, Melody?
31: I did, actually. Year 11.
29: Really?
1: As a subject for the whole year?
31: Yep.
1: Or was it health studies?
29: Interesting.
30: Well, Melody said she
1: did it. Melody did 1, 2, 3, then I guess you've got to pay that. Well, I wouldn't have.
29: Let's do 4.5.
30: 4.5, great.
29: 1, 2, 3, 4, 5. Yeah, something like that. 1, 2, 3.
31: Yeah.
29: I'm now all confuddled. Sorry, Melody.
30: Melody, I'm so sorry. You're still obviously moving to Norway to be with your Viking.
31: I am, yes.
30: Okay, so at least we haven't stopped her from being with her love.
29: Fine. She's fine.
30: Sorry,
29: thanks
30: Melody.
29: For playing, Melody.
31: That's okay. Thank you.
30: Bye.
29: Another $11,000. That sounds weird.
30: Rowan, I thought...
29: Up at 8 o'clock.
30: ...an extra $1,000 would motivate, but...
29: I mean, people are motivated, they're just not winning.
30: Well, then that seems to be a lack of motivation to me. Yeah, I reckon they go hand in hand.
29: Next, we're going to talk about a gator attack. An unsuspecting victim fighting off a gator.
30: Mm.
29: Jess and Rowan, talk about that next.

0: releases him.
1: Yeah, because the eyes.
0: Because the eyes. He scrambles back up the canal bank, calls for his dog, because he's like, I can't walk on this leg, calls for the puppy dog. Here, Sheila.
1: Brutus.
0: The dog comes over. He uses the dog to, like, leverage himself up, almost gets on her back, and the dog guides him back to his home where the wife patches him up, rushes him to the hospital.
1: That's a classic bulldog. Does the bare minimum, but still very helpful.
0: Very helpful. All the nurses on the floor at the hospital come by, had to check in on McMicken. You did what? I'm going to do everything I can not to die. No gator is going to run me off.
1: Wow.
0: McMicken is now recovering at home, starting physical therapy. He hopes to be back out fishing soon.
1: Yeah, you don't stop a man from fishing.
0: You can't stop a man from fishing. Not even a gator will stop a man from fishing. Now, that's a hell of an animal attack story.
1: It's like the surfers with sharks. It's like they're still going out there because they know that you're kind of in their realm.
0: Yeah, absolutely.
1: And it's kind of a bit of bad luck if a shark gets you because mostly they don't want to get you.
0: Yeah, unlike a gator, it would appear, they hunt for you. I wonder if the gator was going for the bulldog, but he went for McMicken.
1: Oh, might have gone for the bulldog.
0: You know, who's to say? I mean, a gator will take on a human, of course.
1: Maybe a little bit of an ambitious gator.
0: That's an ambitious gator. Didn't see McMicken with all the fight in him surviving that attack. So we want to know 131060 or 0488 881069. When did the animal attack?
1: Take your calls next. Wake up
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0: Starbucks at 8 o'clock, $10,000 of the company's money, $1,000 of Jess's money, and we want you to win, guys. We're just trying to add a bit more money.
1: It's clearly not enough of a motivator, 10 grand, so we're upping the ante. Today only.
0: Correct.
1: And no one tell my husband. Right now, Rowan, we're asking, when did the animal attack? We will take any animal. Doesn't have to be as crazy as what Mr. McMicken, 71-year-old Florida man, had to deal with when he was fishing last Friday night. Gator came up on the banks of the canal he was fishing in, but he fought him off. Here's McMicken in his own words.
2: He rolled me down off the bank into the water. I stuck my thumb in one eye, and I just took that fishing pole and jabbed him in that other eye. And jabbed him and jabbed him and jabbed him. It seemed like forever, but it wasn't that long. But then he turned loose.
0: The good thing is, he sounds exactly like I thought he would.
1: Sensational. We wish him well. He made it back to his house, and he went to hospital, and he's okay. And he can't wait to get back out fishing.
0: Lovely.
1: So when did the animal attack? Let's go to Phil. Good morning, Phil.
0: Hey, Phil.
3: Good morning, guys. Happy hump day.
1: Happy hump day to you, brother.
0: Bro.
1: What happened when you were just a young buck?
3: I was only 18. I was working at the Pacific Dunes in Dowie before it became a proper golf course. I was slashing the paddocks and that. But in the other paddocks, my boss had a couple of horses, and Jill was a new horse. She hadn't had no bridle or rein on her, so every afternoon he got me to put it on her, go for a walk so she would get used to it. This one day, walking along, she just put her head down and went chomp on the inside of my thigh. I whacked her with the rein. My boss saw me whack her and went, "What was that for?" And I went, "I don't know, maybe the big teeth marks on the inside of my thigh and the blood running out."
0: Oh, brother!
1: A horse bite.
3: A horse.
1: Oh, my God. Did she, like, take a chunk out of you or just clamp
3: she
1: down?
3: She bit that hard. I had top and bottom teeth marks on my thigh, but the blood was just running out from where she pierced the skin.
1: Of course, we put
3: the dressing on and that, and then I had to go to the doctors to get it looked at to make sure there's no infections and everything.
1: Yeah, she didn't want that saddle on her. Get off me,
0: get
1: Phil.
0: Get off me, mate.
1: Oh, my God, a horse. Ouchie.
0: Ouchie, but ouchie.
1: Let's go to Trudy. Hey, Trude.
0: Hey, Trude.
4: Hey.
1: What happened to your sister, babe?
4: Oh, we went to the local zoo, and at the time the flying foxes were kept in the bird aviary with all the birds. So we walk in through the entryway, and a flying fox landed on her head. She was flailing and screaming, and it was like getting tangled in her hair. And yeah, not cool.
0: The flying foxes,
1: they're
0: the ones that have like they kind of look like the parachutes out their arms, right? They have to be
1: kind of looks like a bat.
0: They have to be really accurate because they don't float down fast.
4: No, I think it was so it was like a cage section over the walkway into the aviary, and I think it was hanging like upside down in the caged section.
0: Oh.
4: And it just dropped down onto her head.
1: Yeah, it just was like, this is the chosen one.
0: You were dropped onto you.
1: Yeah.
0: Wow.
1: Thank you so much. I would never walk into an aviary again.
0: No.
1: Shannon has texted us quickly, Rowan. 0488881069. Please always get involved in the show. As a 4-year-old, sweet angel, I was eating a packet of chips. And an emu came over.
0: Oh, dogs.
1: Wanted my packet of chips.
0: Smack it.
1: It started pecking at me, so I ran around the car to get away from it, but it chased me. So I jumped into the back of the car. It was a panel van with the back doors open. The emu tried to get into the car.
0: Mm.
1: To this day, I do not like emus.
0: Fair enough. Emus and ostriches extremely violent?
1: You're thinking of a cassowary as well.
0: Oh.
1: I think they're the most deadly bird.
0: They're the ones that,
1: ever.
0: That like can run like 80 kilometres an hour.
1: With the helmet.
0: And they're looking this way and they look this way and you're like,
1: 100%.
0: You're gone.
1: You better not have some salt and vins around a cassowary.
0: Oh.
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6: Warning delays are starting to build for your run on the Brooker Highway in both directions, in patches through Montrose, Doan Park and Latana. On the Tasman Highway, outbound traffic is starting to slow in stretches right through the Queen's Domain. On the South Arm Highway, there's some minor northbound congestion in Mornington towards Cambridge Road. 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That's latest in traffic on Hobart's Hit 100.9.
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24: Morning, it's Ann Stone. Several Hobart hospitality businesses have stepped in to offer support to the more than 80 workers who've lost their jobs when 7 venues closed suddenly on Monday. The venues are all run by the Pub Bank Group, which went into voluntary administration, blaming rising costs and a drop in consumer spending. The liquidators are hoping to sell the businesses. While other venues are also trying to help customers who had functions booked at the affected venues and have been left stranded. A worker was assaulted during a violent robbery at a Northern Hobart bottle shop yesterday. He was set upon by 3 people who stole alcohol from the store at the Northgate Shopping Centre at Glenorchy around 4 p.m. 2 of them ran off, but a security guard managed to detain the third, a 19-year-old man. The worker was treated for minor facial injuries. And in sport, 5 Tasmanians are in the mix for Australia's Men's Hockey World Cup campaign. Joshua Belts, Hayden Belts and Jack Welsh will travel with the Kookaburra squad, while Magnus McCausland and Lachlan Rogers have been selected as non-travelling reserves. The World Cup will be played in Belgium and the Netherlands next month.
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3: Hey, I'm Michaela Savage. Telstra says it's looking into a major outage as a matter of priority. Thousands of Aussies are having trouble making phone calls and connecting to the internet. The telco's promising to share an update as soon as the problem is fixed. Prince Harry, Elton John and a handful of other high-profile claimants have lost their court case against the Daily Mail's publisher in the UK. The judge finding all claimants failed to prove allegations their privacy had been violated, including when their phones were allegedly tapped by Associated Newspapers, the publisher denying all the allegations. Briefly, Aussies' living standards have dropped since the pandemic, recording one of the sharpest declines in the developed world over that period, according to a new OECD report. And it's a pretty busy day ahead for the Prime Minister. Anthony Albanese is going to hold meetings with Pacific leaders from PNG, Samoa and Tonga today before he hosts them at the NRL State of Origin Decider. That's at Brisbane Suncorp Stadium tonight.
4: Did you know that diabetes is Australia's fastest growing chronic condition? Over 300 Australians are diagnosed with the condition every day. 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
3: A handful of senior Bombers players have been asked for their opinions on the next coach. Essendon's getting in touch with potential candidates this week ahead of the first round of formal interviews next week. Suns forward Ben Long's suspension has been downgraded to just one game at the AFL Tribunal. His hit on Collingwood's Brayden Maynard sparked fiery scenes over the weekend. And in World Cup action, Argentina has produced a stunning comeback, beating Egypt 3-2 to reach the quarterfinals.
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24: A possible early shower for Hobart and a sunny afternoon with a top of 12 and partly cloudy and 13 tomorrow. And your music is sorted with a curated playlist for every mood. 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
1: Rowan, speaking of hot and juicy,
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0: Yeah.
1: $11,000. It's $10,000 usually, but Rowan and I are sick of 10G not being enough.
0: So Jess is going to add an extra $1,000.
1: No, Rowan said he'd go home.
0: No, I don't remember that. Next, I got a question to ask you. It involves lasagna, and I thought, well,
1: hot and juicy continues.
0: Hot and juicy.
1: Yummy.
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0: Jess and Rowan with Pink. Good morning. What a day to be listening to Jess and Rowan. $11,000 Alpha Bucks at 8 o'clock because Jess is adding in another $1,000 on top of the...
1: We're a team. I said I'd do five and I goaded you into doing five as well. From our personal coffers...
0: $10,000. What does that word mean?
1: Coffers.
0: What's a coffer? You said it before, I didn't know what that meant.
1: Yeah, coffers is like your personal stash.
0: Oh.
1: Your personal bank account, essentially.
0: You can have you can have the $250 that's sitting in my sock drawer.
1: $10,000. Oh, no, you're starting to work with cash now. $10,000 comes from executive producer Shy Guy. You and I are topping off the tank with another 1,000 because 10 hasn't gotten people motivated enough.
0: Don't tell people I'm topping it off. How dare you?
1: Right now, Rowan, there's something I've wanted to bring to you for a few days, and I keep getting bumped because Shy Guy thinks it's too sweet. Well, too bad, I've got time and I'm doing it now.
0: Oh, yeah.
1: You know how your algorithm on Instagram, it's not just people you follow, just bats up anything. Yeah. Anything you've shown a slight interest in, it thinks you want more of that? Well, I must have followed some poet. Now I'm getting a lot of poetry.
0: Yeah.
1: But this might be the most beautiful. It's not a poem like it rhymes, but I guess it's something to think about and take away from it. The sentiment.
0: I'm going to hate this.
1: From the heart of a poet.
0: Have you seen the post, Shy Guy?
2: No.
0: Oh, okay.
1: No, I refused to show him because I knew he would never put it on the board. Listen, I think you'll like it.
0: That's what he's here for. Like, that's literally what he's here for. Nah.
1: Oh, you're trying to gatekeep me? Well, I thought so.
2: Let's find out if it was worth it or not.
1: Rowan, if your dog was your teacher, you'd learn things like when your loved ones come home, always run to say hello.
0: Yeah.
1: Never pass up an opportunity to go for a walk. Allow yourself to experience fresh air and wind. This is a good one. Avoid biting when just a growl would suffice. On warm days, lay on the grass. And never forget, when someone has a bad day, stay silent, sit close, and gently make them feel like you're there. When you're happy, dance around and wag your entire body. This is the secret of happiness that, even if we don't realise, dogs teach us daily. I thought that was the most beautiful thing I've ever seen on the internet. Run to say hello to your loved ones like your dog does. Your partner comes home, I bet you stay on the couch. Run to her. Make her feel loved. Don't bite when just a would suffice. Come on, that is fabulous. The internet can be a beautiful place. Go for a walk every now and then. Come on, is that not making anyone feel? Anyone from the bleachers? Nothing. Jamie Lee next. On the text. I think everyone needed to hear this. Love it. Thank you, Jamie.
0: You just said stay silent, so I just stayed silent.
1: I thought you'd like that. That's a beautiful thing to learn from our four-legged friends. What's that?
0: That's how I felt the whole break.
3: You've won $10,000!
1: Oh, God, thank you so much!
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6: The Brooker Highway is becoming a heavy run city bound with delays building from Rosetta and then it stretches all the way through Newtown. On the Tasman Highway, inbound congestion is building right through Midway Point and then again from the South Arm Highway right through the Tasman Bridge and outbound traffic is slow through the Queen's Domain. On the Southern Outlet, it's a slow run inbound through Dunearn. Want to feel like a big deal? 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That's latest in traffic on Hobart's Hit 100.9.
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23: Morning, it's Anne Stone with your local news update. The blame game's underway after the shock closure of seven venues in Hobart's entertainment precinct. The pub bank-operated venues went into voluntary administration on Monday, with the group citing rising costs and a drop in consumer spending as the reasons. Premier Jeremy Rockliffe saying Hobart City Council has made life harder for business businesses and should do more to cut red tape. But Lord Mayor Anna Reynolds says it's not that simple.
0: This is one of the big challenges for the sector, is trying to get people off their couches and into venues.
23: On the ABC there, Health Minister Bridget Archer is acting Tasmanian Premier for about a week from today. She's covering for Jeremy Rockliffe, who's on an overseas trade mission, while Deputy Guy Barnett is on leave. It's been just under a year since Ms Archer was elected to State Parliament after unexpectedly losing her federal seat. And three Tasmanian producers are vying for national awards. Western Farm, Tongola Cheese and Bruny Island Game Meats have all been named finalists in the 2026 Delicious Harvey Norman Produce Awards. The winners will be announced in Sydney in August.
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3: Hey, I'm Michaela Savage. Telstra customers are waking up to a widespread outage this morning, impacting texts, calls and internet. The network is also used by Boost, Belong and Aldi Mobile. Tech expert Trevor Long has told us it's not impacting emergency calls.
21: There's no concern that 000 is affected here. Your phone will always try to use the other networks when it's unable to use its primary network. Issues of the past were related to how those networks were configured.
3: Aussie real wages have fallen by 5% since early 2021, according to the OECD's annual employment outlook. It's in contrast to the average OECD member country, which saw a 5% increase in worker living standards. In the UK, far-right politician Nigel Farage is resigning as an MP, but the Reform UK leader is planning on recontesting his seat in Parliament, claiming the people in his electorate should be the judges of his actions. The unusual move comes amid scrutiny over his finances. He denies any wrongdoing. And Donald Trump's renewed his calls for the US to control Greenland as NATO leaders gather for a summit.
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3: AFL legend Dale Thomas reckons the sell of big crowd matches could get the Pies across the line in the race for Lachie Neale's signature.
25: At the end of the day, you can say, yeah, my career was great for whatever reason. But if you come to Collingwood, you're a part of Anzac Day, which is the envy of everyone. King's birthday. Six times Lachie Neale over 310 games has played in front of 80,000 or more. That's within his 15 years.
3: That's on Seven's The Agenda Setters there. And Gold Coast forward Ben Long's suspension has been downgraded to one game at the AFL Tribunal.
26: Great value lunch and dinner meals are at the Mornington Inn. 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
23: A possible early shower for Hobart and a sunny afternoon with a top of 12 and partly cloudy and 13 tomorrow. And your music is sorted with a curated playlist for every mood. 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
29: Playing for $11,000 is Kirsten. How are you, babe?
30: I'm good. How are you guys?
31: Kirsten, good, we are fantastic. Good. For today only, we've upped the ante because $10,000 has yet to go off. Rowan and I are dipping in $500 each. It's an $11,000 day. How are you feeling?
30: Oh, I feel nervous, but really good.
31: All right.
29: Good.
31: What are you going to spend 11 grand on?
30: Well, I'm actually going on a Grinchmas in July cruise next week, so I'll probably spend it on that.
29: Hey, Kirsten likes to party.
31: Grinchmas themed cruise. So we're dressing up, everything's going to be green. What does a Grinchmas? Wow.
30: Yeah, and they've got like a thing one, thing two themed breakfast, so I'm taking my kids to that. So
31: this is incredible.
29: Awesome.
31: Alrighty, let's supercharge the Grinchmas with $11,000. Kirsten, your letter is V, V for victory. All right?
30: Okay. Beautiful.
31: You ready to rock?
30: I'm ready.
31: Your time will start after the first question. Starting with the letter V, we need you to name. A star sign.
30: Virgo.
31: A cooking ingredient.
30: Pa.
31: A musical instrument.
30: Violin.
31: A sport.
30: Volleyball.
31: An occupation.
30: Vet.
31: A drink.
30: V Energy.
31: A magazine.
30: Vogue.
31: A movie.
30: Pass.
31: A female celebrity.
30: Vanessa Hudson.
31: A car brand.
30: Volvo.
31: A cooking ingredient.
30: Virgin olive oil.
31: A movie.
30: Victory.
2: Oh.
30: Okay. I don't know if Victory is a movie.
31: Neither do I.
2: Interesting. Shy Guy? Of course, today. We said we'd give more money.
5: There's a 1981 movie called Victory.
30: Oh, my God.
2: So what does that mean?
30: The rest have to be, surely.
31: Oh, my God!
2: $11,000!
31: No, way! Constance, you did it! Oh, my God! Oh!
2: Finally!
30: Oh, my God!
31: Oh!
2: Yes!
31: Congratulations, Kirsten! This is epic!
30: Oh, my God, I'm literally, like, shaking in my car. Thank you so much, God!
31: That was a masterclass! And
2: that
31: yes,
2: was well done!
31: Victory! That is a movie!
2: I mean, personally, I think you pulled Victory out of your ass, but that's fantastic!
30: I totally did! Totally
31: oh
30: first to admit
31: God.
30: It!
31: That is how it's done. Do we need to top off the tank every time?
2: No.
30: Oh, my God. So Rowan's like, no, keep my money. Keep my
31: seriously,
30: money.
31: Kirsten, $11,000. You've already got the cruise booked. So are we...

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13: Morning, it's Anne Stone. As many Tasmanians head off for school holidays next week, the RACT is reminding motorists to take extra care on winter roads. Head of Roadside Josh Dobie says wintry weather combined with more traffic means drivers have to be on alert, prepared and patient.
14: We see a lot of frost, fog, ice and snow, especially in elevated areas. And these are, you know, hazardous and slippery conditions which can catch people unawares.
13: 17 people have been killed and 142 injured on Tasmanian roads since January this year. A pedestrian was taken to Royal Hobart Hospital last night after being hit by a car on the East Irwin Highway at Bridgewater. The Gagebrook man sustained non-life-threatening injuries. Both lanes of the highway were closed for some time while police investigated. A boost for Tasmanian families. Eligible parents can now access up to 6 months of government-paid parental leave. The scheme expanded to 26 weeks from July 1, up from 24 weeks. And Bridget Archer's keeping the seat warm for Premier Jeremy Rockliffe while he's on a week-long overseas trade mission. Deputy Premier Guy Barnett is on leave.
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15: Morning, I'm Michaela Savage. A major Telstra outage this morning. The telco is looking into an issue affecting some mobile calls and data connections. 7 reporter Liam Tapper says thousands of Aussies are being impacted.
11: Emergency calls, they are still going through, which is good news if anyone does need to make an emergency call this morning. But Telstra is looking into this issue.
15: It's understood train services in some states are also impacted. Aussie real wages have dropped 5% since early 2021 and are set to fall another 1% by September. The OECD's annual employment outlook has been released, revealing there have been persistent pressures on household incomes, even despite a broadly solid labour market. The US military says it has restarted powerful strikes on Iran after 3 commercial ships were targeted in the Strait of Hormuz, calling it a dangerous breach of the ceasefire. And Prince Harry has lost his case against the Daily Mail publisher in the UK over alleged privacy breaches dating back decades.
16: Research shows that regularly eating ultra-processed foods can increase your risk of developing type 2 diabetes by 53%. Search Diabetes Australia for more about the nation's fastest-growing chronic condition.
15: Collingwood could make Lachie Neal an offer pretty soon. The Brisbane star is reportedly considering a move to Victoria next season to join a premiership contender.
17: Collingwood and Scott Pendlebury have managed to say to Lachie Neal, they've offered him a three-year contract. But, I mean, that's the talk. I don't know if there's anything on the table yet. This is not just 3 years, Collingwood is saying to Lachie Neal. Look what we've done for Scott Pendlebury.
15: Caroline Wilson on Seven's The Agenda Set is there. And Ben Long's suspension for rough conduct being downgraded to one game at the Tribunal.
18: Great value lunch and dinner meals are at the Mornington Inn. Tasty meals from just $15, heaps of parking and a huge menu to suit everyone.
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13: A possible early shower for Hobart, then a sunny afternoon with a top of 12 and partly cloudy and 13 tomorrow. 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
26: You may have already heard it in the news, but it's worth a quick mention that there is a Telstra outage and it's sending everything nuts. So there's like shops can't take payments.
15: People can't text our show.
26: That's obviously the biggest thing that everyone's thinking about right now. That's what we're thinking about.
15: Well, obviously we had an $11,000 bounty for Alpha Bucks. Kirsten,
26: yeah,
15: not with Telstra, got through. Bada bing, bada boom, won $11,000 today.
26: So if you're wondering what's wrong, Telstra's down, guys.
15: Yeah.
26: So even some of the smaller networks all bounce off Telstra, so...
15: Oh, because I got the towers.
26: Yeah. So maybe run past the ATM, get some cash, if you know. Because if you only pay with your Apple Pay...
15: Oh, that's actually great advice.
26: And even the cards, if the shops aren't taking cash. Oh, the shops aren't taking FPOS.
15: Yeah. We need to go old school.
26: Yep.
15: Interesting trades.
26: Of course, the 000 still work.
15: Very good.
26: Fantastic.
15: Very good. Thank you. That's important.
26: That's a real problem, isn't it?
15: Mm-hmm.
26: Not
27: when they don't work.
26: When they don't work.
27: Yeah, okay. Mm-hmm. But they're working, so it's fine.
26: Next big drama in Italy.
15: That's right. My parents have chuffed off for the hot girl summer. Drama on night one, Rowan. And I've just never felt more connected to my parents. Mm. I'm like, we are cut from the same cloth. The apple doth not fall far.
26: So your father carries around cash, just his big
15: cash.
26: Yeah,
15: he's one of the great mob bosses.
26: What type of money is he carrying overseas?
15: Oh, dude, he's got the belt, you know, the one you put on your body, like the money belt.
26: Oh, yeah.
15: Yeah.
26: He just loads
15: but
26: it
15: he'd
26: up.
15: Be doing in the shoe, in a in the undies, yeah. Let alone at the hotel safe. Oh, he doesn't. My dad never gets caught out.
26: Okay, good one. Well, let's talk about the dramas next.

0: 8:38, Jess and Rowan. Taylor Swift just got married. Did you know that? Just got
1: married. What?
0: When? Bro, just got married. Congratulations to Taylor and Tim.
1: Thomas?
0: Tim Thomas? Yeah, I know Tim Thomas.
1: Jason Kelsey.
0: Jason!
1: Of course, Just and T married. Yes. Did you see some cheeky bugger already put the embroidered napkin on eBay?
0: I did. It was only over $100 too. What?
1: And one of the Modern Family boys who was invited, Eric Stone Street, he called the whole affair an S show.
0: Makes
1: sense. Show. It's not very nice. I reckon he's the one who's auctioning off his napkin.
0: Oh, you reckon?
1: Right now, Rowan, I mentioned my parents have gone back to the motherland. Well, to be fair, my father's motherland, my mum's Maltese. They've gone to Italy. They're doing Hot Girl Summer again. Go every year.
0: They're allowed.
1: They're allowed.
0: Retired. Are they retired?
1: Nah, semi-retired.
0: Oh, semi.
1: They're doing 3 days a week. A
0: couple of semis. Love it.
1: They're in Calabria.
0: Oh.
1: Which is not where my father is from.
0: Destination. No, no, no. Bah,
1: bah, bah. Where's that? I mean, to be fair, I didn't tell you they're in Calabria. Oh. That is one of the great songs. Who sings that?
2: Alan.
0: Who knows?
1: Who?
0: Mate. Guadino. Alex.
1: Gordino.
0: Crystal Waters.
1: Destination Unknown.
0: I mean, all that kind of stuff. That's great, isn't
1: why
0: it?
1: Why is it called? Destination Unknown. Wait, why is it called Destination Calabria?
0: That's where they're going.
1: But he says Destination Unknown.
0: Mate, stop drilling down on the question, on the details.
1: But people might be confused while we're playing this.
0: I don't know,
1: mate. Doesn't say Calabria.
0: Well, that's just what the song's called.
1: They arrive in Calabria yesterday, and I've never felt more connected to my parents after the first dilemma they ran into. My parents have gotten to that age, Rowan, and that level of accumulated wealth where they don't do planning themselves.
0: No.
1: They export it all. They've got the flight, not the flight attendant, the travel agent.
0: Buy back your time, guys.
1: Booking everything for them. They don't want to think when they get there. They just want to enjoy.
0: Why would they?
1: So they do the all-inclusive places.
0: Rob Farch has $3,000 stuffed in his sock.
1: Three? What is it, a poor day?
0: Well, I was going to throw out the five in his undies.
1: True. The pickpocketers never think to go in there.
0: Ooh. No, that's just your bum.
1: Don't talk about my dad's bum, all right?
0: Okay, well, you talking about the pickpocketers.
1: I was. The first problem they arrive, all-inclusive resort.
0: Yep.
1: Yeah. They think, great, we don't have to look up local restaurants, which I think is one of the great joys of travelling, but they don't want to have to Google, TripAdvisor, anything.
0: Yeah, I get it.
1: We're eating at the resort.
0: Oh, one of those ones.
1: My dad puts in the family WhatsApp. Uh-oh. First problemo. Mum. That's Italian for problem.
0: Thank you. Thank you.
1: Oh, no. The local, the resort only has local delicacies available. I said, what are the local delicacies in Calabria? Pheasant.
0: What?
1: Other wild birds. I don't know why he specified pheasant and then wild birds. I'm assuming other wild birds.
0: Pretty crazy wild bird.
1: He said pasta alla acqua, which is what? Water pasta?
0: Water pasta.
1: I don't understand. Even you know what that is. Octopus is apparently a delicacy in Calabria because it's on the ocean.
0: Yep.
1: My parents don't want any of that.
0: Okay.
1: And I said, oh no, Dad, what did you do? You can't be hungry in Italy. That's like a criminal. You cannot be hungry in Italy. He goes, we had to order off the kids' menu.
0: No way.
1: They had to get the spaghetti alla pomodoro and some cotoletta.
0: Not for the kiddies.
1: How embarrassing. My parents, who are so well-traveled and, yes, have worked very hard in their lives, they like nice things, had to order off the children's menu to get a schnitzel and chips.
0: Oh, no.
1: Oh, terrible. Holiday ruined.
0: Oh, French fries and some nuggies.
1: My mum would have been fuming. My mum would have looked $1,000, if not a million, because she would have looked beautiful. Fancy shoes, fancy outfit. My dad looking great. Already got a tan. Ordering off the kids' menu. Fantastic.
0: Well,
1: didn't want to eat a wild bird.
3: 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Yeah, come on. Join the group chat. 0488 881069. This is the Hit Squad. Hey, it's Izzy from Hit. 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
2: Hobart's average unleaded price today is around $1.75 a litre, while some servos are selling it as low as $1.65. 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

0: playing in honour of Jess's parents in
1: Calabria.
0: There we go.
1: Struggling with the local cuisine of wild bird and octopus. They're having to order off the kids' menu. Oh, I would hate to think how much my parents spent on this trip. And they are having to order off the kiddie menu, which I find very amusing.
0: Guys, if you missed it, we had a winner. Finally, our first for the year for Alpha Bucks, a $10,000 Alpha Bucks.
1: Wait a minute, what did you say?
0: $10,000 Alpha Bucks.
1: Which is usually what we do at 7 and 8 o'clock every day, but we've been so fed up that that's clearly not motivator enough. Rowan and I dipped into our back pockets. 500 each made it an $11,000 game.
0: Yep.
1: Kirsten, she called, and didn't she perform? Your time will start after the first question. Starting with the letter V, we need you to name. A star sign.
2: Virgo.
1: A cooking ingredient.
2: Pa.
1: A musical instrument.
2: Violin.
1: A sport.
2: Volleyball.
1: An occupation.
2: Vet.
1: A drink.
2: V Energy.
1: A magazine.
2: Vogue.
1: A movie.
2: Pa.
1: A female celebrity.
2: Vanessa Hudson.
1: A car brand.
2: Volvo.
1: A cooking ingredient.
2: Virgin olive oil.
1: A movie.
2: Victory.
0: Oh.
2: Okay. I don't know Victory the movie.
1: And neither do I.
0: Interesting. Shy Guy? Of course, today. We said we'd give more money.
3: There's a 1981 movie called Victory.
2: Oh, my God.
0: So what does that mean?
2: The rest have to be, surely.
1: Oh, my God!
0: 11,000!
1: No way! Kirsten, you did it! What?
0: Finally.
1: Oh, my God.
0: Oh. Yes.
1: Congratulations, Kirsten. This is epic.
2: Oh, my God. I'm literally, like, shaking in my car. Thank you so much, God.
1: That was a masterclass. And
0: that
1: yes,
0: was well done.
1: Victory. That is a movie.
0: I mean, personally, I think you pulled Victory out of your ass, but that's fantastic.
2: I totally did. Totally first to admit it.
1: Incredible. And as we said, that extra $1,000 we were going to send Kirsten's way, she has thrown back at us and said, donate it to charity. So, Rowan, you take your five, I'll take my five. We'll put receipts. We're not interested in not paying up.
0: I think we should just send it to her and she can spend her own charity.
1: No, she put it back on us. And I've got some causes close to my heart. That is
0: another toilet roll holder. Another toilet roll holder.
1: No. The charity's not called Jess Farcioni. Tossing up between two.
0: That's how you do it, guys.
1: That is epic.
0: Finally, we haven't had a winner all year.
1: But now I'm concerned. Rowan, is the only way we get a winner by dangling more?
0: Oh, well, we're not dangling anymore.
1: Nah, I'm done. My husband doesn't know. No one tell him.
0: Oh, he knows, mate. He listens.
1: He knows, he does. He's actually on his way here with the kid.
0: He's bringing the kid here.
1: He's got an early meeting. He has to dump her here, so I take her to gymnastics.
0: Oh, my God, don't bring her here.
1: Too bad. Uncle Rowan.
0: She'll come through kicking the walls.
1: Uncle Rowan, get your juggling out. Oh, entertain my child.
0: I can definitely juggle. Something's changed, though, by the way. Lucia used to love me. Saw her on the weekend. I have never seen daggers like that before in my life.
1: Oh, and she's off us all. You know who she loves? Producer Babs. So we'll see if Babs can get her. Otherwise, we know she's turned like a rotten apple. She's turned.
0: Why did she like you so much, Babs?
1: Oh, she's a sweetheart.
4: I don't know, because I'm cool.
0: Oh, fair enough. Okay. What do you do? That face you put.
1: Do you think my 2.5-year-old cares about cool?
4: Of course she does. She can read my vibe.
1: Maybe that's why she hates me, because I'm so uncool.
0: Your unk?
1: I'm so unk.
0: Oh, my God, your unk?
1: Oh, well, a wonderful day. I'm so proud of Kirsten. We go up again tomorrow, though, Rowan, but back to 10.
0: Yeah, we're not doing 11, guys.
1: Reset to 10. But what do you always say? Quick answers, quick passes.
0: Yeah.
1: Kirsten passed on 2 and came back to answer them because she didn't muck around.
0: It's actually a great, great example of how you win, because
1: she
0: you
1: should
0: didn't
1: do
0: just
1: a TED
0: do the
1: talk.
0: 10. She should do a TED talk on the... Yeah, the Alpha Bucks.
1: Maybe we'll get Kirsten in.
0: I wonder if she could do it again. This is what I wonder with the Alpha Bucks winners, if they'll do it again.
1: Let's find out tomorrow.
0: Alrighty, guys. We'll see you then.
1: Bye-bye.
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23: Morning, it's Anne Stone with you. Security guards helped arrest a 19-year-old man during an alleged violent hold-up at a bottle shop in Hobart's North yesterday. The man and two others walked into the store at Northgate Shopping Centre in Glenorchy around 4pm. Police say they assaulted a worker and stole some alcohol, but one was stopped by security staff. The worker was treated for minor facial injuries. Police are still looking for the other two suspects. The Premier is pointing the finger at Hobart City Council after the sudden closure of seven venues in Hobart. The pub bank venues include Cargo Bar, O Bar, Republic and Jack Green were placed in voluntary administration on Monday, leaving 80 staff without work. Jeremy Rockliffe's accusing the council of not valuing small businesses, but Lord Mayor Anna Reynolds has told the ABC there's lots of challenges for the hospitality sector and the government has to play its part.
24: We've been bringing together members of the industry for a couple of different events and roundtables to work with them.
23: 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It's been updated with a new interior, including modern furniture, improved seating, new flooring and extra charging points for travellers.
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26: Morning, I'm Michaela Savage. Telstra is investigating a major outage. Some Aussies are having trouble making calls, sending texts and using mobile data. Train services in some areas are also affected. The telco is on the case, saying it'll share an update as soon as the problem is fixed. Telecommunications Industry Ombudsman Cynthia Gabert telling the ABC a lot of people are affected.
27: We have heard from Telstra it is a national outage, which does mean that it's a significant outage. More than 100,000 people obviously impacted, possibly significantly more than that.
26: In other news this morning, the alleged Pam the Bird artist has been knocked back on bail after police say he climbed Melbourne's Balti Bridge and sprayed a giant tag. Fresh US strikes are underway against Iran after the military accused Tehran of targeting civilian crewed ships in the Strait of Hormuz and blowing up the ceasefire. And Novak Djokovic has booked a Wimbledon semi-final date with world number one Jannik Sinner after surviving a five-hour quarterfinal thriller.
8: Every load of laundry is a fresh start. 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
26: In FIFA World Cup action, Switzerland is through to the quarterfinals after beating Colombia in a nail-biting penalty shootout just a short time ago. They'll face Messi's Argentina. And Caroline Wilson has told Sevens the agenda setters where she thinks Lachie Neal will end up. The Brisbane star is yet to decide where he'll be playing next season.
28: Collingwood have done a good sell to Lachie Neal, and Lachie Neal has done everything in footy, but he hasn't played for a big club.
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25: This is Heat Weather.
23: A possible early shower for Hobart and a sunny afternoon at the top of 12 and partly cloudy and 13 tomorrow. And your music

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0: 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He's coming for other artists.
1: Wait, did you think we were going to have a good summer? We're suffering this summer. Zara Larsson, I love and respect what you're doing so much. You are so amazing. But over here in Somberland, we don't get to enjoy stuff.
0: We have the best of both worlds. His new track from Somber plays next.

0: 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The Chainsmokers, which rumoured to have attended the Taylor Swift-Travis Kelce wedding of a century. And speaking of Taylor Swift, the track that got her featured in Toy Story 5, Brooke on 131060.
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7: Hi there, it's Anne Stone with your local news update. Several Hobart hospitality businesses have stepped in to offer support to the more than 80 workers who've lost their jobs when seven venues closed suddenly on Monday. The venues are all run by the Pub Bank Group, which went into voluntary administration, blaming rising costs and a drop in consumer spending. The liquidators are hoping to sell the businesses quickly, while other venues are also trying to help customers who've had functions booked at the affected venues and have been left stranded. Police are still hunting for two other suspects after a violent robbery yesterday on a bottle shop in Hobart's north. Three people stole alcohol and assaulted a worker at the shop at Northgate Shopping Centre at Glenorchy around 4pm. Security staff managed to detain one of the trio, a 19-year-old man, but the others ran off. The worker was treated for minor facial injuries. And Bridget Archer's keeping the seat warm for Premier Jeremy Rockliffe while he's on a week-long overseas trade mission, and Deputy Premier Guy Barnett's on leave. The Health Minister was Mr Rockliffe's pick to be acting Premier, but Labor claims Treasurer Erica Betts will be the one pulling the strings.
20: Hit National News.
21: Good morning, I'm Matthew Layton. A Telstra outage is causing the kind of mourning nobody ordered, with mobiles, data, payments and some transport services all caught up in the mess. Regional rail has been hit in Victoria and New South Wales. Police say Telstra users should use another phone or Wi-Fi calling for 000 if needed. Telecommunications Industry Ombudsman Cynthia Gabert telling the ABC there is no timeline for a fix.
22: We have heard from Telstra it is a national outage, which does mean that it's a significant outage. More than 100,000 people obviously impacted, possibly significantly more than that.
21: A man is under police guard in hospital after a 39-year-old woman was found stabbed to death inside a home in Melbourne's Outer East. Two men will face court after police allege they stormed a home south of Adelaide with gunshots fired, a man assaulted and a stolen car still missing. And a fuel voucher rollout in WA's hit a pothole, with opposition leader Basil Zemplis criticising delays as some drivers wait for their $100 payment.
23: Did you know that